0: response. And the reason is simple, that they would, One Nation would, as a government, leave us with an eternity of pain.
1: The US president has abandoned his proposal for a 20% toll on cargo passing through the Strait of Hormuz just 24 hours after floating the idea, saying he will instead pursue trade and investment deals with Gulf states. The US military says a naval blockade of Iranian ports and oil terminals will be reinstated at 2000 hours GMT on Tuesday, with more than 50,000 American service members deployed across the Middle East. The reversal comes as the White House faced criticism that the toll plan mirrored a similar Iranian proposal that US Secretary of State Marco Rubio had called a violation of international law. Nick Harper is in Washington.
2: In terms of the actual plans themselves, Donald Trump made further comments about the dropping of that 20% toll plan, really suggesting, without quite saying so, that he had had plenty of people in his ear saying that it was a silly idea, that it was an idea that was not going to be workable or enforceable. It was an idea that he floated just 24 hours ago, but already rolling back on this idea that the US should get 20% of any revenue achieved from any ships passing through the Strait of Hormuz.
1: The federal sports minister says the Queensland state government needs to prove why Rockhampton is the right choice for 2032 Olympic rowing. Athletes and the Sports International Federation have raised concerns over the croc-infested Fitzroy River. Queensland Deputy Premier Jared Blay had previously threatened to axe the sport if it didn't agree to the location. Annika Wells urging the government to respect the concerns. To Melbourne, where a gunman is on the run this morning after a drive-by shooting in Gladstone Park. Madeleine Burke reports.
3: Gladstone Park residents were woken by the sound of gunshots late last night. The target was a home on Payne Street, where multiple shots were fired from a vehicle into the property. The vehicle sped off and hasn't yet been found. Nobody inside the home was injured. Police are speaking with the occupants of the home as they work to determine why their house was targeted. Madeleine Burke, Melbourne.
1: The Australian dollar is buying 69.7 US cents. This is Air News.
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1: The first finalist of the FIFA World Cup 2026 was decided this morning, as Air Sport's Graham Davis reports.
5: Spain defeated France 2-0 to progress to its second World Cup final. France had been impressive throughout the tournament, but today it was outplayed and never really got going. Oyarzabal struck an unstoppable penalty to put his side ahead in the 22nd minute after Digne had impeded Yamal. Spain had only conceded one goal throughout the tournament, so when Pero ran onto almost clever pass and fired the ball home in the 58th minute, the match was all but over. It was only in added-on time that France finally produced an effort on target, but Spain's only two were enough for the win. Graham Davis for Air Sport.
1: In rugby league, Boom youngster Casey McLean will return for Penrith in the centres tomorrow night when they take on Brisbane in Parramatta. Isaiah Papali'i will also be back from concussion, while Nathan Cleary, Isaiah Yeo and Liam Martin return from origin duty. And at AFL, Billy Frampton has been cleared to play in Collingwood's finals-defining clash with Carlton on Saturday night, the tribunal downgrading a rough conduct charge to a fine. And the world's best golfer, Scottie Scheffler, is enjoying an unusual preparation for his championship defence at the British Open. Scheffler missed his first cut in nearly 4 years at last week's Scottish Open. He says it's allowed him to get on the ground early at Royal Birkdale.
6: Just getting used to the course and getting some extra rest.
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8: Taking a quick check on the current weather outlook for Brisbane's Bayside. Sunny conditions around the Bayside today, heading for a top of 19. Humidity sits around the high 50s, so it'll feel fairly comfortable. Skies stay mostly clear through the afternoon, with light breezes about. Into tonight, expect dry skies and a cool low near 12. Tomorrow brings patchy rain nearby, with showers delivering around 13 millimetres. Right now in Cleveland, it's 16. That's the latest weather update thanks to Totally Workwear, locally owned and operated. 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
9: Good morning, folks. If you have just joined me today, welcome along. My name is Andy Turpin. Thank you so very much for your company today. We are heading into the second hour of the program, which means we still have a couple of hours left together and a whole stack of great music coming your way. So coming up in the second hour of the morning show, we have got tracks from 10cc. We've got ABBA. We are going to take another little trip back to the sensational 60s with Manfred Mann and so much more. But to kick off hour number two, it is The Cars with My Best Friend's Girl. 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

0: That was Chris Isaak on Bay FM 100.3 with Wicked Game. Before that, we heard from 10cc with Rubber Bullets. And at the top of that set was The Cars with My Best Friend's Girl. 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Rightio, still to come. We've got tracks from Roxette. We've got the Southern Sons on the way, and also one from Paul Simon. But coming up next, it's Pat Benatar, and Love is a Battlefield. It sure is. You are listening to Mornings with Andy Turpin, live and local on Bay FM, right around the Redlands Coast and beyond.
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0: That was Roxette on Bay FM 100.3 with Joyride. Before that, we heard from ABBA with Knowing Me, Knowing You. And at the top of that set was Pat Benatar with Love is a Battlefield. Hey, folks, it's time for a quick community service announcement from Bay FM. And this one is from the Cleveland Police, and it's called Grill and Chill. 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Rightio, still to come, we've got tracks from The Sweet, we've got Faith No More and Bon Jovi. He's coming up in the next hour. But coming up next, it is Manfred Mann. We're going to take another little trip back to the sensational 60s with Doo-Wah Diddy. You are listening to Mornings with Andy Turpin, live and local on Bay FM, right around the Redlands coast and beyond.
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0: That was the Southern Suns on Bay FM 100.3 with Always and Ever. Before that, we heard from Exile with Kiss You All Over. And at the top of that set was Manfred Mann with Do Wah Diddy. To take out the second hour of the morning show today, we've got Paul Simon on the way with Me and Julio down by the schoolyard. Faith No More, they're going to take us up to the 11 o'clock news with Easy. And coming up next, it is The Sweet with Ballroom Blitz. You are listening to Mornings with Andy Turpin on Bay FM 100.3. We are live, we are local, and we are the rhythm of the Bay. We're
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1: Hello there, I'm Sean Bindley. The Prime Minister will announce his department will coordinate Australia's artificial intelligence policy. Anthony Albanese will establish the Office of AI. All government departments will ensure there is a standard approach to the technology. Mr. Albanese will collaborate with business, unions and workers to address their concerns. Australian drivers are being warned they could be paying almost $2 a litre for fuel as the Middle East conflict reignites. The oil price has surged by more than 10% since Iran and the US started trading further strikes. The US president has backed down on his threat of imposing a fee on ships transiting through the Strait of Hormuz. Mr. Trump says he will instead seek investment and trade deals with Gulf states. A naval blockade on Iranian ports is also being reinstated. Strategic Analysis Australia Director Michael Shoebridge says the US is now in a very unstable policy environment.
2: This is now a war over the control of the Strait of Hormuz, and the blockade is part of that. America is trying to put pressure on Iran like it did before, hoping for a different result.
1: Australia's top science agency has found renewable energy is still the most affordable way to generate power, while nuclear is the most expensive. The CSIRO's annual economic report shows demand for turbines to power data centres in the US is causing global gas prices to rise. The agency's chief energy economist, Paul Graham, says batteries are now cheaper at supplying electricity during evening peaks.
3: This has been a really big seismic shift in the electricity sector because instead of gas turbines being the cheapest way to deliver peak energy, batteries are now the lowest cost technology for doing that.
1: A sick northern giant petrel found on a beach at Noosa in Queensland has tested negative to H5 bird flu. A total of 13 reported cases have been confirmed in South Australia, Western Australia and New South Wales. University of Melbourne biosecurity expert Richard Bradhurst says while everyone's on alert, there's no evidence of further spread at the moment.
4: The current season of birds coming up from the southern oceans is now. So from May to August, but from August to November, we'll have the flyways active coming down from Asia. So that'll be another period where we'll keep our eyes open.
1: An investigation is underway after a man was shot dead in Sydney's northwest. Dusty Fitzpatrick reports.
5: Emergency services were called to Carlingford following reports of a shooting just after 7 o'clock this morning. Officers found a man aged in his 30s with significant injuries inside a car. He wasn't able to be revived and died at the scene. Police say he's yet to be formally identified with a crime scene now in place. Members of the public are being urged to avoid the area. Dusty Fitzpatrick, Sydney.
1: And a 16-year-old boy will face court today following alleged school stabbing on Brisbane's south side. Lachlan Gray has more.
6: Police will allege just before midday yesterday the boy was involved in an altercation with a 17-year-old Logan boy in Carrawatha. The 17-year-old was allegedly wounded with a small knife, causing life-threatening injuries. He was transported to the PA hospital and is in a stable condition. It will be further alleged the 16-year-old left the scene on foot prior to police arrival and was located in a vehicle at Stretton. He faces one count each of acts intended to maim, disfigure and disable and unlawful possession of weapons category M. Lachlan Gray, Brisbane.
1: This is it.
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1: Spain is the first country true to the World Cup final, beating France 2-0 in the semi-finals this morning. The European champions will now play the winner of tomorrow's match between England and Argentina. In AFL news, James Hurd says he won't be providing a running commentary on his application for the Essendon coaching job. The Bombers greats and disgraced former coach met with club officials yesterday, telling Footy Classifieds he'll be keeping tight-lipped.
7: I think it's not fair to Essendon or to myself to keep talking about it. While the process is going on, I'm not going to comment any further. And I suppose if I get the job, I'll comment. And if I get kicked out of the process, then I'll comment then.
1: Meanwhile, Billy Frampton has been cleared to play in Collingwood's finals defining clash with Carlton on Saturday night, the tribunal downgrading a rough conduct charge to a fine. In rugby league, Broncos veteran Ben Hunt is throwing the gauntlet down to his teammates ahead of tomorrow's clash with the Panthers. Brisbane's mathematical finals hopes will be dashed if they slump to a ninth consecutive loss, but Hunt says they'll go into the match with a full-strength side and no more excuses.
8: I think it's the healthiest team we've fielded since round one or two. Like, we've got all the players back. You know, Billy Walters is nearly back. I think the only one that's not available now is Corey Jensen. So we're back to full strength almost, and you know, if you can't get up for this game and get excited and, you know, give it your all, you know, in a do-or-die game against Penrith, then, you know, you shouldn't be playing the game, I think.
1: And India has heaped more misery on England's cricketers with a 6-wicket win in their opening one-day clash in Birmingham overnight. Australian Independent Radio News.
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10: Taking a quick check on the current weather outlook for Brisbane's Bayside, sunny skies across the region, heading for a top of 19 after a cool start near 12. Humidity sits around the high 50s, so it'll feel pretty comfortable overall. Those sunny conditions hang on through the afternoon, with light breezes around the suburbs. Into the evening, it cools back towards 12, staying mostly dry and calm. Tomorrow, expect a top near 19 again, with patchy rain nearby and around 13 millimetres possible. Right now in Thornside, it's 16. That's the latest forecast for the Bayside, with thanks to Totally Workwear, your local workwear specialist. 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
11: 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My name is Andy Turpin, and if you have just joined me this morning, welcome along. Thank you very, very much for your company today. We are heading into the final hour together, but do not despair, because we still have a whole stack of great music coming your way. So coming up in the final hour, we've got tracks from America. We've got Smokey on the way, and we're going to take one more little trip back to the sensational 60s with the Trogs. That's coming up in around about half an hour's time. But to kick off the final hour, it is Bon Jovi and You Give Love a Bad Name. 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

0: Bay FM 100.3. That was Concrete Blonde with Joey. Before that, we heard from America with Ventura Highway. And at the top of that set was Bon Jovi with You Give Love a Bad Name. Hey folks, are you looking for a way to add some extra excitement to your local event? 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And you know what? If you request the morning show, I'd be happy to come and do it for you. It's always great getting out in the community in the OB van. It's a heap of fun. So yeah, if you'd like to, send us an email. Righty-o, what have we got coming up? We've still got tracks from Eagle Eye Cherry. We've got David Bowie and one from the Bay City Rollers. But coming up next, it is Eric Carmen and Make Me Lose Control. 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

That was the Swedish sensation Eagle Eye Cherry with Save Tonight on Bay FM 100.3. Before that, we heard from Smokey with Living Next Door to Alice. I bet you sang along with that one. I sure did. And at the top of that set was Eric Carmen with Make Me Lose Control. Still to come, we've got a few tracks left this morning. We've got Michael Jackson on the way. We've also got one from Alanis Morissette. But coming up next, we're going to take that little trip back to the sensational 60s with the Trogs and Wild Thing. 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

wild thing, I think I love you. But I wanna know for sure. So come on, hold me tight.

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But I wanna know for sure. So come on and hold me tight.

0: That was Michael Jackson on Bay FM 100.3 with Beat It. Before that, we heard from David Bowie with Space Oddity. And at the top of that set was The Troggs with Wild Thing. Well, folks, that is about all the time that we have together this morning, which means that's about it for my bit. I got to get out of here, but whatever you do, make sure you stick around right here on Bay FM because the great music never stops. We're going to get you right through your Wednesday workday with more than just great music, and I'll be back with you on Saturday afternoon when I present The 60s Show. It's the show that plays all the sounds that were around when you're a little closer to the ground. That's right. It's all the hits from the 60s. That's from 3 till 6 on Saturday afternoon, so I look forward to your company then. But to take out the morning show today, we've got the Bay City Rollers with Bye Bye Baby. We've got Alanis Morissette. She's going to take us up to the midday news with Ironic. And coming up next, it is Starship, and we built this city. You've been listening to Mornings with Andy Turpin, live and local on Bay FM, right around the Redlands Coast and beyond.
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0: SAFM National News, brought to you by Manly Harbour Village, where Brisbane meets the bay.
1: Hello there, I'm Sean Bindley. The opposition argues Labor's AI plan will simply create more bureaucracy and won't help ordinary Australians. The Prime Minister will make a key speech today, outlining his government's approach to artificial intelligence. Anthony Albanese will announce an Office of AI will be created within his own department, but Liberal leader Angus Taylor claims his focus should be on delivering for Australians.
2: Our focus is on real outcomes for people, on driving up their incomes, on making sure we have cyber defence in this country, on making sure we have in our relationship with the United States access to the very best frontier models to defend our country.
1: The US president has dropped his idea to impose a 20% toll on ships passing through the Strait of Hormuz. However, the US blockade on Iranian ports is scheduled to go ahead. Nick Harbour is in Washington.
3: The Gulf states are going to invest a tremendous amount of money into the United States. I think it's actually much better.
4: The US president laying out his new plan. Instead of charging a toll, Donald Trump claimed the leaders of Gulf nations had phoned him to pledge billions and billions of dollars of investments. The president teased more announcements in the coming days.
3: We have tremendous oil partnerships all of a sudden being formed over the last short period of time, and I guess you're going to be announcing them this week or next week, but massive.
4: But the US blockade again sees the American Navy preventing Iran-flagged as well as Iran-linked vessels from entering and exiting Iranian ports. It follows three consecutive nights of US strikes on Iran and escalating threats, raising fears, diplomacy is dead, military action is once again the way forward. I'm Nick Harper in Washington.
1: In Victoria, Jacinda Allen has had to defend to her cabinet her refusal to establish a royal commission into big build corruption, despite overwhelming public support for one. The Age newspaper reports the Premier told a meeting of her front bench last week that royal commissions are not an effective way to bring about cultural change. Journalist Nick McKenzie says she won't be budging from her position of protecting the union movement.
5: It's a bizarre situation. I've never seen anything quite like it. As Victorians in the vast majority are calling for a royal commission, she says no, and it seems like the Labor caucus in her cabinet are willing to march off the cliff with her like letting it. And by that, I don't mean to electoral defeat, which is highly likely at the moment. What I mean is march off a cliff into a policy abyss.
1: Queensland's Shadow Minister for Women says tackling domestic violence starts with providing better resources for young boys and men. Four Australian women have been murdered in the span of 1 week, with 27 women killed this year alone. Shannon Fentiman says prevention should start in school and sporting clubs to identify boys who need extra support with regulating their emotions.
6: This is not saying that all men are bad in any way, but I think the numbers are very clear that this is an issue of men's violence towards women. So what are we doing to support our young boys and men earlier and get them off the path of violence and control and actually get them the help that they need?
1: Telstra is now accepting compensation claims from businesses and individuals impacted by last week's network outage. Customers can apply through the telco's website, with submissions assessed on a case-by-case basis. Lawyer Paul McGurr warns that proving exact financial losses will be the biggest hurdle.
7: You don't know if no one could get through to your particular business who you've actually lost. So that's going to be the issue.
1: This is in.
0: 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They have you covered on road and off road.
1: Spain has booked its place in the FIFA World Cup final with a 2-0 win over France in Dallas, Texas this morning. Michael Oyarzabal opened the scoring with a first-half penalty before Pedro Porro doubled the advantage in the second half.
8: A spectacular Spanish display. Spain, the European champions, will play the World Cup final.
1: Thanks to SBS for that audio. England meet Argentina in the other semi-final tomorrow morning our time. Well, they were a top four team last year, but the Bulldogs are now fighting just to make the NRL finals. On Saturday night, the 10th-place Dogs host an equally desperate Tigers. Forward Jacob Preston admits they're running out of time.
9: We want to be making sure we win every game from now. It's kind of getting to that stage where it's kind of do or die, and yeah, every game's a must win.
1: In cricket news, Big Bash League boss Alistair Dobson says cultural protocols and a pre-game ceremony will be carefully considered ahead of the men's final on Australia Day next year. And the International Cricket Council are considering major changes. The World Test Championship could be expanded to include semi-finals, and three new nations are expected to be added to the competition: Afghanistan, Zimbabwe and Ireland. Meanwhile, the Men's One Day World Cup will reduce teams from 14 to 12. Australian Independent Radio News.
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11: Taking a quick check on the current weather outlook for Brisbane's Bayside. A cool and sunny one across the region, heading for a top of 19. Humidity sits around the high 50s and skies stay mostly clear. Through the afternoon, expect those sunny conditions to hold with light breezes. Patchy rain nearby moves in towards this evening with a low near 12. Tomorrow brings more patchy rain nearby, with up to 13 millimetres expected. Temperatures tomorrow will range from around 12 up to 19. Right now in Manly, it's 18. That's the latest weather update thanks to Totally Workwear, locally owned and operated. 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
14: And I sure do got you, Redlands, Wynnum and beyond. Good afternoon, Georgia here, and welcome to another four-hour journey on Voices and Vibes. Do you ever wonder why some people can't let go of the past? Maybe because a part of them believes that there is still something back there that they need. Well, let's move on. Big, big show today. Lots happening all over the Redlands, so tune in after one for Diary Opportunities. My first guest at 12:30 today is Harlan Good, who I believe recently sold out every seat in his two shows at RPAC recently on the 27th of June. Now, if you are listening in today and thought his show was pretty, you know, spectacular, or you really loved it, or you want to pass on a couple of tickets, well, maybe you could go to his show at the Gold Coast. He's giving away two tickets at the Sound Lounge on the 1st of August. So you can go your hardest right now and start texting your name and Gold Coast on 0468 371003. I'll put you into the draw. You can also ring on 3518 1003 because Karen will be standing by to take your calls. And you've got about 50 minutes and we are going to draw that. Well, I'll ask Harlan to draw that just before 1 o'clock and there'll be a couple of passes to go to his show. So start texting. I'll give you that number again, 0468 371003. And they're already coming in hard and fast. So you want to work those fingers. And I believe now that if you're under 18 and you have a guardian, that you can also text in because... Yes, Harlan's show's open to under 18-year-olds. And I'll draw that, like I said, just before one, before Harlan leaves. So I'm also super pumped to be catching up with Harlan again to find out how the Redlands community treated him, and hopefully it was with a lot of love and respect that he deserves, and what it was like to perform to all his people in the hometown of the Redlands. That's at 12:30. I also have two tickets to give away every hour in my show today to Mates Theatre Genesis, to the Vicar of Dibley playing at the Birkdale School of Arts from the 17th of July to the 26th. Like I said, big show. You can do that now too. You can give me a call on 3518 1003. It's a funny show. I'll know you'll love it. So that number again, 3518 1003 for a double pass to the Vicar Deeply. Also, next up, it's a 1996 release by the Bellamy Brothers, and the phone is going now, but obviously I'm not right on it. Karen, I don't know if you're out there listening, if you could come in and take these calls because there's a lot coming through. 1996 release by the Bellamy Brothers, Let Your Love Flow, was written by Larry E. Williams, who was a roadie for Neil Diamond. Well, he knew this song was all about embracing love and spreading positivity and letting your emotions connect you deeply with all living things. Here is the Bellamy Brothers, Let Your Love Flow. Go on. You can do it.

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Well, I don't know why sometimes I get frightened either. You just heard Split Ends, I Got You. Healing doesn't mean the damage never existed. It means the damage no longer controls your life. At 2:30 on Voices and Vibes, I'm chatting with Adair Palmer, and she is the editor of the local newsletter for Coochie Mudlow Island, the Coochie Community Online. So this afternoon, it's all things Coochie, and Adair will bring her community message on how life is lived in a community island time kind of way. Well, next up, American rock band Kiss, 1979. This track was a bit of a genre bitzer, really. It has a bit of disco, hard rock, classic soul, and it's an easy listening sort of song. It's yours to enjoy. Here is Kiss, I Was Made for Loving You. You are still listening to Bay FM 100.3, and keep those texts coming for the two free tickets to see Harland at the Gold Coast on the 1st of August. 0468 371 0003, and write your name and Gold Coast. They're coming through thick and fast. And if you would rather call 3518 1003, that's okay too. And the winner of the Vicky of Dibley tickets this hour was Kay from Birkdale. And I've got two tickets to give away after one, after two, and after three. So stay tuned. Here is I Was Made for Loving You.

0: Well, I'm very sorry about that. You know, I'm not just not great at pressing buttons these days. But let's try that again. Welcome, Marlon.
1: Hi. Hallelujah.
0: Oh, look, hey, I want to know, after your RPAC show, do you still have this local community wrapped around your little finger?
1: I'd hope so. I definitely still feel the support. It's as strong as ever. Like, the Redlands is my home. It'll always be my home. And everyone here has just been so supportive and so, just there for me. It's an amazing... I'm so grateful to have everyone. It's an amazing feeling.
0: Well, I know the Redlands absolutely adores you, and I'm sure the Gold Coast is about to be under your thumb in no time. I'm sure you'll wrap them around your little finger.
1: Oh, there you go. Thank you.
0: Well, before we go any further, I just don't want our listeners to miss this opportunity to win a couple of free tickets that you're giving away.
1: Oh, there
0: to
1: you
0: your
1: go.
0: Show,
1: yeah.
0: Which is on the 1st of August at Sound Lounge. And I just want to say, to win those free tickets before one, because I'm going to get you to announce the winner, Harlan.
1: Okay.
0: You need to text your name and Gold Coast to 0468371003, and you can text all the way right up till like 5 to 1, and then Harlan, we will draw it and Harlan will announce the winner just before 1 o'clock. So, yeah, tell me a little bit about the venue you've picked, the Sound Lounge at Currumbin.
1: So I'm playing at the Sound Lounge Currumbin. It's incredible. I've never been there before. I went for the first time a couple of weeks just to check out the venue for a little, mm-hmm. I don't know, little sticky beak. And it is one of the most beautiful venues I've ever seen. It's right on, I'm not sure which river, but it's in the Currumbin River, I think. I don't know.
0: Okay.
1: But it's on a river. It's absolutely beautiful. It overlooks a gorgeous Anzac Memorial, and it looks really fun. It has a really great energy.
0: Beautiful. And the good news is something about all ages can attend. Is that right?
1: Absolutely. So it was originally 18 plus, but we changed it to all ages just because I want to see everyone there and as many people that can come and that I can perform to. And, yeah, so all ages. I think if you're just under 18, you just have to be accompanied by a parent or guardian, so anyone over 25.
0: Okay, so this is also no allocated seating. So how is it working? Is there seats?
1: So it's seats. So it's set into a theatre style. And so you basically just kind of first and best dressed, but there's definitely seats there.
0: Okay, great, because, you know, I'm a bit too old to stand up.
1: No, absolutely, I get it. Same. I'm not old, but I like to sit down.
0: So I'd like to know, what back to RPAC for a second. I'd like to know, what was the biggest lesson you learnt from that RPAC show? Because being new to getting up there and, you know, getting amongst your own crowd and stuff like that, what did you learn?
1: The biggest thing that I tried to convey was like more so myself and more so my storytelling and just talking to the audience, and I think I did like a pretty good job at that. I'm very proud of myself for that. But I will tell you, doing a matinee and an evening show is hard.
0: Okay.
1: I didn't realize how not taxing, but it's just it's exhausting. It's amazing and it's so fun, but it takes a lot on your body that I wasn't really not prepared for, but I didn't really realise.
0: When I think about it and what you're just saying now, I suppose, you know, you're up there with your voice and that energy, and then it's all the energy prior to setting up and then the energy of the people as well. So it's huge, isn't it?
1: A little bit. And it's quite a big room, our packets. The stage is huge and it's a 550-seater theatre, so it's quite, there's a lot of people in there.
0: And how big is the Sound Lounge? How many can we expect to fit in there?
1: I think it's around 300.
0: Okay.
1: Capacity.
0: Okay, great. So for the people that are just discovering you, what type of music will you be playing at your on your homecoming tour at the Gold Coast on the 1st of August?
1: So my set list consists of all my idol hits. So, like, they're very big power ballads. They have a lot of oldies. And a lot of reimagined kind of songs that are from the past, as well as some of my favourite covers. Like, I sing some Jeff Buckley, Katy Perry, and then some original songs as well.
0: Nice. And do you have a support act?
1: I definitely do. I have the beautiful and most talented Lottie McLeod. I just think she's brilliant. She's just signed with ABC, I believe, and she's doing really well in Triple J, and her music's just it's incredible. She's a really, really, really talented and kind local artist.
0: Now imagine
1: there'd be as well
0: a lot of talented artists that would love to go on before you. What do? Draw straws?
1: I don't really know. I just kind of see who I know.
0: Okay, so, you know, don't go along and maybe everyone can ring you or something and say they want to do
1: maybe.
0: It.
1: Maybe. If they want
0: to. You're welcome. Where is the homecoming tour taking you after this?
1: After this, I go down to Sydney at the Evans Theatre in Penrith, and then I go back, and then I go to Melbourne, to the Memo Music Hall in St Kilda.
0: Okay. So we're going to take a short break, Harlan, here. I'd like you to introduce your song, and I want to just put out, if you want two tickets to Harlan's Gold Coast show on the 1st of August at Soundlounge, you can text me now, 0468 371 003, or you can give me a call, 3518 1003, and we'll throw you in the draw. And Harlan, you go for it.
1: Amazing. The next song that I've chose to pop on the radio is Pure Imagination from Charlie and the Chocolate Factory. It's a Josh Groban version. I hope you guys enjoy.
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6: And we are back in the studio with Harlan Good, who is on his homecoming tour and is about to take the Gold Coast by storm. So welcome back, Harlan.
7: Hi.
6: So I just wanted to ask you a couple of community questions that have come in, if you're okay with that.
7: Amazing.
6: How would you describe the unique sound you're developing, and do your peers influence any of it?
7: I don't really know how I describe my sound other than like loud.
6: Loud.
7: I'd say less of my peers, because most of my friends that I'm surrounded with now aren't really musos. I've got a couple, but they're more classical instrumentalists. But I've just started listening to a lot of older music. So I've been obsessed with, do you know Sade recently?
6: Uh-huh.
7: I love Sade. I've been listening to a lot of Queen and mm-hmm. George Michael and just like the proper in a
6: loud.
7: I'd say less of my peers, because most of my friends that I'm surrounded with now aren't really musos. I've got a couple, but they're more classical instrumentalists. But I've just started listening to a lot of older music. So I've been obsessed with, do you know Sade recently?
6: Uh-huh.
7: I love Sade. I've been listening to a lot of

0: because you are passionate about what you're saying.
1: Yeah, definitely. I think that there's no point creating art if you don't have anything to say, you know?
0: Well, as an 18-year-old in a fast-changing world, what stories or emotions do you most want your community to hear?
1: That's a really good question. I don't know. I feel like everyone has their own sort of unique perspective. And I think that, like, when you share your perspective, it can either other people can relate to it or it can change their perspective and make them kind of view the world in a different way and view things in a different way. And I think that's probably one of the most beautiful things about, I don't know, being alive in a changing society, you know?
0: And I really like that. And it's very wise of you to know, you know, everybody, I call it their map of the world. So everybody's, you know, traveled the world and seen things from their perspective. So they
1: absolutely
0: have their own map of the world. So what is the most valuable piece of musical advice that you have ever received so far?
1: It was from Josh Groban. And he told me, don't be perfect, be nuanced. No one remembers perfect. They remember nuance. And I don't know why that's just stuck with me. It's very, very true.
0: Yes, it is. If you weren't pursuing music right now, what do you think you'd be doing?
1: I don't know. Probably like property developing or architecture.
0: Okay. So taking a little bit after mum there.
1: Sorry. Hold on, Georgia.
0: Yeah.
1: What was the question, sorry?
0: I said, if you weren't doing music, what would you be doing?
1: Oh, yeah, sorry, architecture or property developing, which is so strange and very different. That's kind of what my family came from.
0: Yes, right. Okay, we're going to, that's the community. I hope everybody got their answers from you that they wrote in for. But here's George's 10 lightning round. Are you ready?
1: Absolutely.
0: Before we go, just going to give everybody one more last chance, 0468371003, if they want to win two tickets to Harlan's SoundCloud performance at the Gold Coast on the 1st of August. Or you can give me a call, 3518 1003. Here we go, Harlan. If you could instantly master any vocal technique like throat singing, rapping or operatic vibrato, which would you choose?
1: Probably vocal agility, just all the runs and accuracy.
0: Okay. Be honest, how many imaginary Grammys have you accepted in your bedroom mirror?
1: Too many.
0: If your pets could talk, and what complaints would they have about your vocal warm-up?
1: It would just be like, shut up, stop talking, please. I want to go to sleep.
0: What is the cringiest or most embarrassing lyric you confidently sang for years before you realised you had the words?
1: I don't even know. Probably like an Ariana Grande song. I bloody love her, but half the time I can't understand her.
0: If you're,
1: so bad.
0: No, I got it. If your life had a dramatic musical intro that played wherever you walked into a room, what would that sound like?
1: It would just be like screaming, just like someone screaming, help, help, help. That's me walking into a room.
0: What's the weirdest prop you've ever used as a makeshift microphone?
1: The weirdest prop?
0: Yeah.
1: Probably like a shoe or something. I don't know.
0: No,
1: a broom.
0: A broomstick.
1: Like a musical rehearsal, a broomstick.
0: Yeah, well, I've had a brush, but it's not quite long enough. So I do like the broom. I might take that one up.
1: Yeah.
0: You're on a late night talk show. Which eccentric musician or group are you bringing in as your backing house band?
1: This is really strange, but Chappell Roan's band or Olivia Rodrigo's band, I love both their bands. They're so cool.
0: Okay. And last one. You've done well, Harlan. Would you, rather duet a song with your favourite artist, dead or alive, or be stuck in a jam session with a fictional character like SpongeBob?
1: Duet with my favourite artist.
0: Okay. Actually, I lied.
1: Absolutely.
0: There's two more. What's your favourite romantic movie soundtrack?
1: I've been watching a lot of Sex and the City, which isn't really a movie, but I love that soundtrack. I think it's so cool. So, yeah, that.
0: Okay. And what was the first song that made you want to fall in love?
1: with music. Oh, Fall in Love.

0: Yes.
1: Oh. Like a Tattoo, Sade.
0: Okay. I love that song. Wow, you're really into Sade.
1: I know. It's really bad.
0: All right, Harlan, I am going to do a countdown, and after the countdown I get to one, I'd like you to let us know who was the winner of your show on the 1st of August at the Gold Coast. And before I do that, I just want to say thank you so much for your time again. I really appreciate it.
1: Thank you so much for having me.
0: Yeah, I love you coming on the show and saying hi to your local community, and I know they love it too. So thanks again, Harlan. And here we go. 10, 9, 8... 7, 6, 5, 4, 3, 2, 1. And the winner is?
1: Angela Stratton.
0: Okay, we'll give Angie a call and let her know how to collect her tickets. And I hope it's a great show. I'm going to be trying to get there myself. But if not, I hope the rest of the tour is magnificent for you,
1: Thank
0: Harlan.
1: Thank you so much.
0: Thank you
1: so much for having me.
0: You're welcome. See you, Harlan.
1: See ya.
0: Bye.
1: Bye.
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0: Are you there, Harlan?

Oh, Joan Jett, you did that so well, Dirty Deeds. If you have just joined me, hello and welcome. Hope you're enjoying something yummy for lunch. If not, you can join Lisa every Thursday for Bayside Bites around about 2:30 for something amazing to munch on. And you're listening to Voices and Vibes with Georgia, and we are not here to fix the old world. We're here to build the new one. And that's exactly what my last guest, Harlan Good, is creating. Audible medicine, a new world of live entertainment and spreading the love, because the ones who fit inside every box rarely change the world. Stay out of those boxes, Harlan. We're counting on you to build a world full of love. And congratulations to Angela, who is going to see Harlan at the Sound Lounge on the 1st of August. Well, if you're still out there hanging out for a Vicar of Dibley tickets, they're up for grabs now. You can call me on 351-81003, and you can see this very funny play at the Birkdale School of Arts. The opening night's coming this Friday, and honestly, if you want to have a few laughs and, you know, you've been a little bit too serious lately, get along to the Vicar of Dibley. It's so funny. And if you're calling and the phone has started, give me 5 minutes, I'll be with you. So an English pop singer who first gained success in 1981 with her debut single Kids in America. She then reworked a version of the Supreme song You Can Keep Me Hanging On. And I'm keeping people hanging on the phone for a minute. I'm not going to keep you hanging on too much longer. Here is Kim Wilde. 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We are the rhythm of the Bay.

0: 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Other requirements include flexibility, able to demonstrate honesty and reliability, have a strong team mindset, and an open manual driving licence. 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You will be operating a dump truck in different weather conditions, assisting the team when necessary, as well as doing ad hoc duties as assigned by the site supervisor. You must have over 2 years' experience, Australian C-Class full driver's licence, along with excavator, dozer, roller and HR licence, and be able to provide a clean National Police clearance, and a Moxie ticket is essential. Workfast embraces diversity and encourages applications from people with disability. And if you have any support or access requirements, they encourage you to advise them at the time of application. 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

They say I love my Creedence Clearwater Revival, and that was Hey Tonight. And our winner for the Vicar of Dibley tickets that's opening this Friday night, 17th, at the Birkdale School of Arts is Renee from Cabalabar. You'll be off to see the Vicar of Dibley, and I hope you have lots of fun. And I've got two more doubles to give away in my show. I'll be giving away one just after two and another just after three. So stick around for that. 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Well, let's get together and we can introduce you to the community. 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It's a lot of fun. Put yourself into the spotlight and let your light shine. And remember, that's exactly what Adair Palmer did. Actually, she got on the Vicky Point community page where I share my Facebook post. And she contacted me from that community page. And here she is, happening at 2:30. So Adair will be with us live and talking about all things coochie. Well, next up, it's English singer and songwriter Robert Palmer. He's simply irresistible, I think. And you're listening to Bay FM 100.3. It's just great music.

0: Oh, such a laid-back song, that one, Under the Boardwalk by John Mellencamp. Well, are you ready for diary opportunities? If so, grab your phone or mark your calendar. And it's a big one today, so let's go. 17th of July, the Trifford back to the Mac, the Fleetwood Mac experience, 8pm start. 17th of July, Christmas in July, the Fun Farm Bus, the Yalla Cafe and Dining at Victoria Point starts at 6. 17th to the 26th of July, Vicar of Dibley opening is this Friday night on the 17th, and I've got a couple of double passes to give away just after the news around 2, and another double pass at 3pm today. 24th of July, Creative Leather Tooling open workshop at the Redlands Coast Museum on the 24th of July. Friday night is the Redlands PCYC Social Mum Club hosting a term of pickleball from 6 till 8. All welcome. 25th of July, Saturday, starts at 10am. There's a drawing festival at the Queensland Art Gallery. And on the 30th of July, well, Sheldon College are having an open day from 9 to 11. That's at Taylor Road in Sheldon. On July the 31st to August the 2nd, don't forget Greasefest, Redlands Showgrounds. Get along. I've heard nothing but great reports, so go check that one out. It's all the details are on our Bay FM website. On the 1st of August, Harlan Good will be live at the Gold Coast in the Sound Lounge. On the 1st of August, it's our Bay FM trivia night, not to be missed. 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It's at the Victoria Point Sharks Sporting Club. And just scan the QR code on our website or give Maria a call. 0407 300 435, and that's proudly sponsored by Rebecca Young MP. 1st of August, Slow Stitch Sewing Workshop at the Redland Coast Museum on the 10th of August. Wow, that's our Eka holiday. Wow, didn't that come around fast? It's Mighty Machine Day at the Redlands Coast Museum, and just jump on their website, you'll find all their activities, and there are a lot. August the 16th, we got Puppy Palooza at the Grandview Hotel. Now, this is a one that I'd really like you to all to go and visit, the Redland Bay Women's Shed stall. They've got a stall at the Puppy Palooza, and the ladies have baked goods, jams, plants, and they've got some great giftware on the day. So go check them out. 29th and 30th, Redlands Model Railway Show, and that's also at the Redlands Museum. And remember, our nominations will close for the Redland Coast Sports Hall of Fame Awards on the 15th of August, ahead of the gala at Sheldon College on October the 17th. Well, that's got through. Glad I didn't have to do that in one breath. Next, it's the D-Generation, 5 in a row. Then at 2.30, stick around for Adair Palmer because we're speaking all things coochie. And Vicar of Dibley tickets up just after 2. Here is the D-Generation, 5 in a row. 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

on 23FM, and you know the hottest way to look cool this summer is in any of our official 23FM station gear. We've got t-shirts, singlets, sun hats, orthopedic sandals in a huge range of black. All you got to do to score one is spot Dangerous Dan, who's out and about in the FM Super Summer Turbo Beach Cruiser. Just look for a yellow Mazda without rego plates and you could be a winner right here on 23FM. Speaking of winners, here's a little lady making big waves.

0: Non-stop blend, a good time, classic rock and golden old chart busting memories in the one breath. And I'm just going to keep talking like this till I get fainter and fainter and you can hardly hear me. And then all of a sudden I'll get loud again and then just sort of fade off into the background, but I won't go away. Oh no, hey, I don't like to bring my political beliefs onto the radio.
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Well, I hope you do know what it's like to love somebody. So And I hope nobody ever comes in here and presses the button while I'm singing in here. It's just not good. Anyway, my distance isn't punishment. It's a boundary. I am removing my energy from a space where it was repeatedly taken for granted. Know your value, Redlands. Here is Hot House Flowers. I can see clearly now. 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

Well, that's her island home. That's Christine Anu, and I have Adele Palmer coming in at 2:30, and her island home is Coochie. And so we're going to hear all things Coochie. Well, there's great music coming in this hour, and we're welcoming in Wednesday Arvo with you. My name is Georgia, and you've stepped into the Voices and Vibes Vortex. So welcome, and people hold on to their histories as evidence as to why their life isn't working. 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Or you can go on our website and you can have your say on the types of music. 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You can follow your favourite announcers as well. So much to do, so little time. So if you love your indoor netball, well, the final of the Super League rounds are being played at the Victoria Point Indoor Centre this Saturday night. Well, as you know, with any finals, things get really, really busy, and they are talking to Bay FM saying, we would love a hand with some of the chores that we have to do at the indoor centre this weekend. So if you want to contact Georgie Davies or Teresa Budd, you can give them a connection at the Vicky Point Indoor Centre to have a chat and see how you can help, especially if you're good at turning sausages, or you might be great just running messages. I don't know. There's always something to do at those busy times. Remember, life is not a problem to be solved, but an experience to be had. And if you would like to win Vicar of Dibley tickets at Birkdale School of Arts opening this Friday night, and you want to just have a little laugh, well, for me, I prefer the matinee session because I'm a little bit of an early bird. But you can give me a call now on 3518 1003 and claim your spot to go to the Vicar of Dibley. And the phone is going already, so I'm going to jump off. You're going to hear a lot about the islands because Adair Palmer's coming up. And here is Islands in the Stream by Kenny Rogers.

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3: 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Well, the winner of the Vicar of Dibley tickets this hour was Willie, and I have my last double pass to give away just after 3 o'clock, so stick around for that one. If you're going to go to this show, it's one of the funniest shows. It's actually the Vicar of Dibley Christmas at the Birkdale School of Arts, and you may remember the sitcom Dibley was Oxfordshire Village that has been assigned a female vicar following the 1993 changes in the Church of England that permitted the ordination of women. And our own local director Karen Neal and Redlands local Jacqueline Kerr plays the lead role of the vicar Geraldine Granger. Now it's happening here in Birkdale. It's limited to 6 show season, and it opens this Friday, and it will run the following weekend through to the 26th. So there's also matinees available, and you can check out Mates Theatre Genesis Facebook page or go directly to the website, Mates Theatre Genesis. I'll be volunteering on the door on the, July the 25th for the afternoon show and the night performance, so come and say hi. You can call me after 3. We're going to give away our last 2 tickets, and I've got a little sneaking suspicion that Jared might be giving away a couple of tickets tonight as well. Well, stick around. There's so much given away at the moment. Adair Palmer is going to be up with us next, and she just told me that she's bought a $50 voucher in from the beach bar over at Coochie. So stick around. That's also going to be another winner. Well, we got one more song before Adair's with us. Here's Island Nights. Mark Hunter. 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

0: Well, you always know when you've got an island girl in the studio with you because they, I don't know, wiggle their tush to Island Nights when they come into the studio. So wonderful. And I'm speaking with Adair Palmer, and she's the editor of a local newsletter for Coochie Mudlow Island, and it's called the Coochie Community Online. And she's going to be chatting to us about all things Coochie. Plus, she just told me as she came in that she's giving away a $50 voucher to the beach bar at Coochie. Well, it doesn't get much better than that. Welcome to Bay FM, Adair.
1: Thank you, Georgia. It's a pleasure to be here.
0: Well, I'm firstly excited about the dollars to spend at the beach bar, but we'll come back to that shortly. Tell me, how long have you lived on Coochie, and how did you become so involved in the Coochie Island community?
1: Well, the first one's easy to answer. That's coming up for 10 years.
0: Right.
1: As a migrant from South Australia.
0: Okay.
1: Looking for warmer weather, and I have to say, I've been a bit disappointed, Brisbane weather. Come on.
0: Well, it has been very cold in the mornings.
1: I think I've acclimatised. So how I got involved in the community, it's a little secret I'm telling you, but nobody else, all right?
0: Okay, close your ears out
1: there. I've a undergraduate degree in community development.
0: Okay.
1: And I've had that for nearly as old as I am. And
0: right.
1: So it's always been a passion of mine is to be involved in communities. And I think that was a result of growing up in small rural areas in South Australia.
0: Okay.
1: And when I first came up to Coochie, it captured the community feel of the small towns, and I just fell in love with the place. Mm-hmm. And it was a natural extension of my skills and knowledge to be involved in the community.
0: Mm-hmm.
1: and using my community development, I guess, skills, knowledge that I've learned over the years, mm-hmm. have come in quite useful. And so it's sort of accidentally not.
0: Okay.
1: If that makes sense.
0: Yeah. Okay. So when did this actual particular news fetish or newsletter fetish begin?
1: Well, it's sort of, I've been a prolific compulsive writer. So my family's so talented. They can all sing and paint and do stuff. And I go, I can't do anything. I can only write. You know. But then, you know, I've realised that there actually is a talent in writing.
0: Very much so.
1: And so I've come to embrace that. I've written for journals in different careers that I've had over my life. And I've always been fascinated about how things work and putting stuff together and being a voice for people who don't have their own voices and advocating. I worked in volunteerism for a long time. So it's a passion about community.
0: And it is. And it's also about connecting that community, isn't
1: exactly.
0: it?
1: Exactly.
0: Because that's a really big deal.
1: Mm, yeah. I think today's world is so fragmented. And if you're looking in any suburban area for a connection and community sense, you don't find it like you do on islands like community, Coochie, and in small country towns where people are, well, they have to connect to be able to, I guess, survive.
0: You True. Know?
1: And there's that proximity of connection where they don't get the opportunity so much in the bigger areas. The bigger,
0: right, because in this day and age, there's no just talking to the neighbour anymore like we used to.
1: No.
0: So the islands still have that possibility.
1: Mm-hmm.
0: So you are self-titled the Crazy Boat Lady. How did you give yourself that name?
1: Oh, well, it seemed like a good idea at the time to buy a boat and live off-grid.
0: Right. Well, that's fabulous.
1: I think the whole experience. So I bought the boat in 2021 and never, I mean, I got my license out of a Weet-Bix packet in South Australia in the mid-90s. And I was able to actually put it on my Queensland driver's license, and I shouldn't be saying that out loud, should I?
0: Well, no anyway, more secrets.
1: I have gained competence since then.
0: Okay.
1: So the things that you have to do to live self-sustainably, the things you have to learn, the learning curve was so phenomenal. And it wasn't something you can do, I'll learn that later, like crocheting.
0: Right.
1: You know, you can't just put down your needle and go, well, like, I'm sick of doing this. You've got to get the water out of the holes and you've got to be able to start the engine if you're drifting, and you've got to be able to. So you have to be crazy to do stuff like that.
0: Okay, I think that's wonderful. And so much growth in that, isn't there?
1: Oh, yes.
0: Okay, so how often does this newsletter get renewed? Like, so do we go online to have a look at it?
1: Yes, yeah. Well, I'll just circle back to the first question was around how did I start with the writing?
0: Yes.
1: When I came up here, I've been writing for different publications and different things throughout my life or career. And then I was given an opportunity to write for the Friendly Bay Islander, and I still write for them.
0: Okay.
1: And I've got was writing for the Coochie Island News. It was run by a lovely girl called Rachel Burton.
0: Shout out to Rachel.
1: She started it. And when I got the boat, she was actually on the boat with me coming back from Russell Island where I bought the boat from, and it was in this massive storm and the boat should never have been anywhere near it wasn't near the open waters, but it was scary. It was
0: right.
1: Anyway, so she
0: what a great first experience.
1: I know, right? I sort of figured if we didn't sink then we weren't going to.
0: Well done.
1: But Rachel was she's invited me to start writing about my boating experiences.
0: Okay.
1: And so for the next few years I was contributing monthly to her Coochie Island News.
0: Okay.
1: And I think after about a year I said, can I change the title from Confessions of a New Boatie to, to Crazy Boat Lady or something like that?
0: Yeah, right. Give it a bit of energy. Yeah.
1: And so when Rachel, when the newsletter wound up, mm-hmm. it really didn't have any, there was a gap on the island for the news. And okay. the only exposure we got was from the Bay Islander, the Friendly Bay Islander.
0: Right.
1: And I thought, well, what can I do that's different, that's easy to produce, that's not going to be, too taxing, because a monthly hard copy is a big job.
0: Right.
1: It's an incredibly big job.
0: Yes.
1: And I found this software that does newsletters, and I churn them out every week. I say churn them out because it is sort of like a big thing to get them going every week. And
0: well, I wouldn't have thought there was that much news on a little island. So tell me, what does this newsletter talk to us about?
1: Well, I thought about that too. And then I thought fortnightly, and then I thought, I'd probably leave it to the last minute anyway. So I may as well do it weekly. There is so much. I can categorise it into like top stories, and at the moment the top stories are the birds, the bins and the bureaucratic BS.
0: Oh, okay. okay.
1: Happy to talk about that in a polite way. And there's so many, we've got the Artisan Collective. There's so much happening with the artisans. They have a little a gallery. They've got the alley, Artisans Alley, that's open every Sunday. They've got people that contribute. They're a really active, engaged artist group that just are phenomenal. It blows me away. And
0: right.
1: And so I've been interviewing the artists and showing their, what they do.
0: Mm-hmm.
1: We've got the Heritage Society who do lots of stuff. They're having a edible flowers thing coming up. And
0: oh, okay.
1: Yeah, they've got Saturday night they're doing a night walk, torch walk of Coochie and doing a bit of a historical thing.
0: So for me, if I go over to Coochie, can I join into all these sorts
1: absolutely
0: of things, or do
1: you
0: I have
1: can
0: to be an islander?
1: No.
0: Yes.
1: We'll make you an honorary islander, Georgia.
0: So how do I get a hold of the newsletter?
1: Okay. Well, it's on Facebook. My Facebook page is Coochie Community Online.
0: Mm-hmm.
1: And if you look in the menu at the side, it will have a little sign-up option where you can just sign up. You can just register.
0: Okay.
1: There.
0: And
1: yeah.
0: And you have a little calendar in there of all the events that's happening at Coochie?
1: Absolutely. There is a section at the bottom for standing items, for things that happen, like even bin week. How many times have you put your bin out and then looked up the road and gone, oops, yellow bin this week, run back and got the yellow bin?
0: Oh, yeah. So, I know that one.
1: So that's in there for the rest of the year. We've got the dates for the bins. So you can
0: little
1: run
0: handy
1: out
0: reminders.
1: Yeah, you can run out the front. And things that are happening every week, things like pickleball happens every week, and there's
0: I also noticed there's a market on the 18th of July.
1: Yeah, we've got the Flinders Day markets,
0: uh-huh,
1: which is celebrated every year as close as possible to the 19th of July.
0: Right.
1: Because that was the date of the landing of Matthew Flinders,
0: mm-hmm,
1: and the Heritage Society. I love how the community works together with these things.
0: Mm-hmm.
1: So we've got the Coochie Progress Association putting on the markets.
0: Mm-hmm.
1: The Heritage Society put on the reenactment of the Flinders Landing. So that's at Norfolk Beach at 11:30.
0: Right.
1: You don't have to book. You just jump on the ferry. 50 cents. Come along.
0: Yeah. And, what, 10 minutes?
1: And, yeah, 8 minutes actually.
0: 8 minutes?
1: 8 minutes, yeah.
0: I love Coogee. I whiz over there all the time. Yeah. Walk around the island. I love it.
1: Six with a tailwind. And then the Coast Care, a special shout out to Bush Care and Coast Care, who keep the Emerald Fringe area of Coogee absolutely pristine. And they fight some pretty horrific weeds like Mother of Millions, and they really do put a lot of effort in. And they all work together. So Coast Care had a working bee last weekend, and that was for the to make sure that the area where the Flinders Landing was going to happen was, you know, weed-free and looked as nice as it possibly could.
0: Beautiful.
1: Yeah, it's a lovely symbiosis with the organisations.
0: So you bought over a $50 voucher from the beach bar. Tell me about the beach bar.
1: Oh, the beach bar. So much fun.
0: I heard you were there. Was it last Saturday?
1: Gosh, they had a...
0: I'm not dobbing on you.
1: Yes, you are. They had a drag queen show with the guys that do the balls up.
0: Nice.
1: Bingos. Or guys, girls, people who do. Yeah. I laughed so hard my face hurt. But they do have a lot of shows on, and just keeping an eye on their Facebook page is the best way to
0: see what events they have.
1: Yeah, it's the Coogee Mudlow Island Beach Bar and Grill.
0: Okay.
1: And
0: And I believe that you saw my promo on Voices and Vibes online in the Victoria Point community page.
1: Yes.
0: Okay, and then you emailed me. And that's how you're here today, right?
1: Yes, I was so easy.
0: Was easy?
1: I could not believe it. It was like, boom, boom, and here I am.
0: Beautiful. Yeah, that's what I want, because, you know, we talk about the listeners. They're all, I'm so scared to go on, but come do it. It's a bit of fun. Come and enjoy it. So let's give away this beach bar, $50. And I'm doing that, and people are ringing me on 3518 1003, if they would like to win that $50 voucher for a day over at Coogee and a bit of food. What else do they do there? A bit of food, bit of...
1: Well, sometimes they have entertainment, like what's today, Wednesday, I was going to say, Friday night. They've got some locals that are playing, and they have, you know, like gigs. They have... People come over, do music in the afternoon, sip and paint they have.
0: Oh, yeah, sip and paint. I've done that one. Okay, well, the phone's going off. I need you to introduce the next song. So go right ahead.
1: Okay, I'm Adair Palmer, and I'm the editor of the Coogee Community Online Newsletter, and you're listening to Bay FM 100.3, and here is Elton John's Island Girl, because that's what I am.

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6: And I am chatting with Adair Palmer, who is the editor of the Coochie Online community. And we're talking all things Coochie today. Sounds like there's a lot that goes on the islands. And yeah, and I think, you don't realise until you're kind of in the community. And it's great to have you express that to the outer community so that there's all that connection that goes on. I think it's a wonderful spot to be in.
7: There's also groups and things that happen that are totally informal, and
6: sure,
7: that's, I think that's as powerful as, if not more powerful than mm-hmm. than the stuff that's overtly out yes. there in the public domain. That,
6: right.
7: Yeah.
6: Yes.
7: Yeah.
6: So, what possessed you to live on a boat? Tell me about boat life.
7: Oh dear, I'm still wondering that myself. That's the crazy boat lady. I think when I came up from Adelaide, I was my marriage had broken down, and I was looking for something that was sustainable and off grid, and mm-hmm. thinking about a motorhome. And at that time, there was a young girl who lived on a boat out the front of a Coochie, and I would see her coming to shore and going to work in the cafe, and then getting on a boat and
6: right.
7: doing. And I thought, wow, that looks great. And then when our house settled, I had some money. I thought, well, I'm just going to spend it if I don't spend it. And I thought, wonder what it'd be like to live on a boat. And 3 weeks later, I was. And
6: wow.
7: I think that was sustainable and off-grid and mm-hmm. thinking about a motorhome. And at that time, there was a young girl who lived on a boat out the front of a Coochie. And I would see her coming to shore and going to work in the cafe and then getting on a boat and
6: right.
7: doing. And I thought, wow, that looks great. And then when our house settled, I

0: Come and talk to me.
1: Well, you know, I think, like I said before, you know, life is experiences to be had.
0: Yes.
1: And you can move in and out of those experiences many times as you like, and you've stayed. So obviously there's some heartfelt connection to boat or boat life or island life that is really valued by you.
0: Well, it's interesting. When I first bought the boat, it was called Slack Attack. I just went, well, that's not me. And I went to change the name and everyone said, no, it's a, you know, it's bad luck to change the name of a boat. And I've got some really beautiful woo-woo friends who convinced me that it was okay to change the name of the boat. We went through the ceremony and and I think that we actually grew together as I fixed her up, because I bought a project and I had no idea that that's what I did.
1: Right.
0: And her name is now A Dare to Dream.
1: Oh, A Dare to Dream. Yes. Very, very clever.
0: Yeah, I know, right?
1: I like that.
0: And so I've done just about, probably about 80% of, you know, changed everything from the wiring to rebuilding the hulls and the top deck and putting, you know, like she's just gorgeous and she's so comfortable.
1: Aww.
0: And she really is.
1: Yeah, that's beautiful, Adair. What a great story. And, you know, thank you for bringing that to us.
0: Yeah, I'm a fair weather friend though.
1: We all are. Okay, so we're going to do George's 10 lightning questions. Are you ready?
0: Well, I thought I was, but I've lost the page where I've written the answers. So hit me with them and I'll see what I can do.
1: Just go off the cuff. Life's for living. Yeah. So what is the absolute worst typo that successfully made it past your eyes and into the final send?
0: Oh, dear. The worst one, well, I was doing some promotions for the Coochie Community Shopping Service and they had an email address. So I actually developed a flow chart for them for new members, and I left one of the letters off of the email address, and they produced like dozens and dozens of these and laminated these flow charts.
1: Oh no.
0: Oh yes.
1: What is the weirdest time and location you've ever had to frantically hit send on an issue?
0: Oh dear. Oh, I actually haven't, but I was doing a live stream for the Coochie Progress Association, one of their public meetings, and some of the members got a little bit croaky with each other, and I'm going like this. And for those of you who are listening and not watching, that's like, what do you call that? Stop. Shush. Be quiet.
1: Yeah, stop talking. What is the single most reason someone decided to unsubscribe from your newsletter?
0: They move. And because it is so hyper-local,
1: right?
0: If you're not there, it's not going to be interesting.
1: You can't get the interconnection.
0: Yeah.
1: When you did your first newsletter, how many draft newsletters did you throw away?
0: None. I have a philosophy, and I decided when I was doing it weekly instead of fortnightly or monthly that done is better than none.
1: Okay.
0: Otherwise, I would still be on the first one.
1: What's the most difficult decision, to spend more time crafting the actual content or agonising over the subject line to get that click?
0: I've since learnt that the subject line doesn't really matter as much as the image that you put with it. Because people, if it's a topical, I pick it up because people are talking about it.
1: Right.
0: So they're going to run with it.
1: Okay.
0: I don't have to worry about clicks.
1: Okay, nice. Yeah. How many caffeine hits equals one page of a newsletter?
0: I have one coffee a day and I'm really strict on that, but don't ask me about the chocolate.
1: Okay, we'll not mention it. What is the closest you've ever come to accidentally copying and pasting your grocery list into a newsletter?
0: Oh dear, in the hurry I've done similar things, like not checking dates and having facts wrong because it's just doing it so fast. So yes, I've actually bringing on another person to help me edit and do proofreading.
1: Goddamn details.
0: Happens often.
1: I'm not good at them either. Yeah. What is the biggest support you have had from your fellow islanders over a particular topic?
0: Oh, I think everything that I put out there is really well supported. The birds and bins and bureaucracy that at the moment is getting a lot of traction, and people are sending in photos and videos of the netting at the jetty and birds trapped behind the netting and things like that. So there's a lot of support for that. I've been dealing with the environmental guys and the BirdLife Australia. Mm-hmm. So it's a bit topical at the moment, and the whole community is getting behind it, and it's just been wonderful to see that I'm not the lone voice in the wilderness.
1: Oh, you got to love that.
0: Yeah.
1: If you could feature any fictional character as a guest writer for one issue, who would it be and why?
0: Well, I thought Tony Johnson from Afterlife. Okay. And for those, it only be, first it was, oh, he's got no filter. And then it was actually watching his journey through grief and heartbreak

0: and having no filter, to reconnecting with the community as a journalist that's actually realizing that it's the community that matters, and the community will bring him the sustenance that because he's rejecting it, and that actually when he comes to that realization, his life gets better.
1: Definitely.
0: So it's all about community.
1: Yes, it is. Which specific formatting glitch has caused you the most emotional distress this year?
0: Oh, right. Yesterday, I'm bringing on a new VA, and I just went on a thing to do some how-to videos, and the platform that I use has all changed. I didn't know where to put my eyes, and I felt silly.
1: Oh, no.
0: I've got to go and relearn it.
1: Okay.
0: In time to get tonight's newsletter out by 5 o'clock or 6
1: okay.
0: o'clock.
1: Well,
0: or if it's not there till 8, you'll understand why.
1: Yeah, give her a little bit of breathing space this afternoon. Adair Palmer, appreciate your trip over from Coochie into the Bay FM studios, and we wish you all the best with your spreading of the Coochie news and caring for your wildlife as well. I think it's a great opportunity for connection. Thank you very much for the voucher. I'm sure Dave will enjoy his Friday night over at the Coochie Bar. He was saying he's coming over, so thanks to the Beach Bar for that. And we look forward to maybe catching you up again. And I can't wait to connect with you over at Coochie. Sounds like fun.
0: Absolutely, Georgia. It's been a pleasure. Thank you.
1: Here is Weezer, Island in the

And that was John Waite. Ha, she ain't missing you. Anyway, a person becomes 10 times more attractive, not by their looks, but by their acts of kindness, their respect, their love, their honesty and loyalty that they show. Well, we all know about Island Time and what happens over at Coochie. And Dave was the winner, congratulations, of the $50 beach bar voucher. Now, if you're having a thought about spending some time on the island, go over and see if you can connect with Adair Palmer. And I want to thank Adair for coming and sharing all things Coochie. Well, there's some great things still to come within this hour. Thanks for joining me on Hump Day. I've had an absolute ball, as I normally do. And like I said, the Vicar of Dibley tickets are ready to go in this hour. I've got two tickets left. If you want to go and see the funny show at the Birkdale School of Arts, give me a call now, 3518 1003. And the lines are already lighting up. And give me a second to get off air and I will answer you. Well, let's get lost in the soul of the music for the last hour of Voices and Vibes. Here is Fleetwood Mac, Gypsy. 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

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It's school pickup time, and reduced speed zones are now active around primary, high schools and colleges. 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Another community announcement from Bay FM. 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
1: And a very good afternoon to you. Getting some slight delays southbound Mount Cotton Road, Capalaba, just coming off Moreton Bay Road. Moreton Bay Road on the build towards Redland Bay Road. Nothing too major at this stage. Finucan Road, both directions just near the Alexandra Hills Shopping Centre. Getting a little bit busy through there. A little busy down through Thornlands as well on Cleveland, Redland Bay Road. Wynnum Road through Morningside and Caddon Hill, flowing quite nicely. No major delays. Tingalpa up through Wynnum. The Gateway Motorway delays from Murray down through to Wishart. The M1, if you heading further, slight delays 8 mile planes down through Springwood. If you're heading up north, about a 25 minute delay the Gateway Motorway from Nudgee to the Bruce Highway. Stop, dine, relax. 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That's your latest. 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

and Brian, I hope you like that one. Rock and roll Led Zeppelin. The winner of Vicar of Dibley tickets go to Anna this hour. And thank you for all the calls, the texts. And congratulations to Angela for the win to see Harlan next week on the 22nd. On the 1st of August. Now, next week on the 22nd of July, I'm on leave. So I will return for Voices and Vibes on the 29th of July. There's a few new changes happening in here at Bay FM, and I hope you are enjoying the lunchbox hour from 12 to 1, and I will return at 1. So the lunchbox will go on a Wednesday from 12 to 1, and then Voices and Vibes will move to the new time at 1 p.m. And my first interview at the new time will be at 1:30 on the 29th, and I'm interviewing author Chris Jones, and I'm currently reading her book called Behind Closed Doors, which is all about family secrets, and it's a tale of hurt, healing and choice. And I'm really looking forward to hearing all about Christine's writing journey and how she'll bring her message, which is how finding truth, hope and personal transformation lead to seeking forgiveness and healing. And Christine's biggest hope is that the listeners can resonate with her story, because it takes courage to tell your story, and the belief that our past does not have to determine the future. So I look forward to that with the Bay FM community on the 29th. And also, she will also experience George's 10 lightning rounds. So I hope that doesn't stress her too much. Well, next up, it's Cruel to Be Kind. Here's Nick Lowe. You're listening.

And you just heard So Long, Fisher Zedd, at the new time of 3:10 on the 29th of July. I'll be chatting to Catherine Foster from the Women's Wellbeing. Now, Catherine is a facilitator of women's circles, and she will be chatting to us about the magic of women sitting in sharing circles. And her message is all about connection and being heard, which is essential to well-being. Well, Jared will take over at 4 p.m. for Bay Drive through to 7, so stick around and hear what's coming up on Bay Drive. 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Well, next up, here's Wild Wild West, the Escape Club. 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

0: Oh, a big voice with Barbara Streisand and Woman in Love. Well, another big cracker of a show, Redlands Winner Man Beyond. I was very excited to have your company on Community Radio today. And I'd like to thank my guests, the lovely Harlan Good, for telling us about his homecoming tour on the 1st of August at Sound Lounge at the Gold Coast, and Adair Palmer, all things coochie. Well, a man who keeps you going in the right direction and who doesn't give you a bum steer. It's Jared from Bay Drive up for a chat. Welcome, Jared.
1: Thank you so much. And no bum steers ever.
0: Yes. Okay. Well, that sounds good to me. So I've given away quite a few Vicar of Dibley tickets, and I heard a little secret that you might have a few. Is it true?
1: Well, I thought I had some, but it sounded like you were giving them all away. So I hope I've still got some. Yes. I've got three.
0: Have you?
1: I've got three.
0: Awesome.
1: Yeah, three doubles.
0: Okay.
1: Yeah. Don't dial yet.
0: Any little times that you might be like sending them out the door?
1: Yeah.
0: Oh, gosh, he's a hard man to get to. I've got to grease it out of him.
1: I'll do at least one in the first hour and at least one in the second hour, and I'll figure the third one out. As I go. I didn't want to be too obvious.
0: Okay, fabulous. So what are we hearing on Bay Drive tonight, Jared, on the drive home?
1: Oh, I've got a question for you.
0: For me?
1: Yeah.
0: Oh,
1: yeah.
0: Usually it's the other way around.
1: Well, I thought I'd reverse the trend today.
0: Okay, let's see how I go.
1: So I've got a Cuban-American singer coming up, and I want to know how you pronounce the name, Gloria Estefan or Estefan?
0: I would go Estefan.
1: That's the way I go too. But I've had phone calls, people saying it's Estefan, Estefan. So I don't know. But that might be something people could call about later.
0: Sure.
1: How would you say it? Anyway, she's a great singer. So I've got her coming up. I've got two of the greatest ever. I've got The King and The Beatles coming up. So that's really good. You want to know what I've got coming up first?
0: Sure.
1: Okay, you always like
0: to
1: know.
0: Why don't you always let me ask you? You always ask me.
1: Okay, well, I'm just going to move on. I've also got traffic. I'll have traffic coming up a little while later. Any questions you want to ask me?
0: Yes. What's your first song, Jared?
1: Okay. I've come up with a really clever one. I've come up with Wang Chung, and they're going to say, let's go.
0: Oh, okay.
1: Yeah.
0: Let's go, let's go, let's go, let's go. That one, or it's a different one?
1: That's a different one.
0: Okay. Okay. Not that let's go.
1: And Boston, and they're going to ask, what's your name?

0: And you'll say Georgia.
1: Oh, yeah, no, not telling anyone.
0: Okay, it's a secret, is it? Right.
1: All right, well, that sounds like some good stuff coming up in Bay Drive at 4 o'clock.
0: At 4 o'clock, yes, and I've got to say that The Vicar of Dibley is one of my favourite TV shows, very funny, and I believe the stage play, the Christmas edition, it's actually two episodes out of the series.
1: Right.
0: And I believe I've spoken to the director, Karen Neal, last week.
1: Yes, and yeah. Jacqueline Kerr, who's the vicar. Last week. Yeah.
0: Yes, and I got a little bit of inside information. It looks very funny. They actually did some of the play here for me off air.
1: I've
0: had a sneak preview, and it's very, very funny. So if you like your British comedy, you will love it.
1: Can I ask a question? What's the difference between the Christmas and, like, is it all about Christmas, is it? Is it all about, because I think it's all the religions, Church of England or something, isn't it?
0: It is indeed. But what they did was, one of the episodes, they had a nativity scene. So they wanted the townspeople to put on the nativity scene in the church. And one of the characters... I think I can give it away. Most people know Alice was actually pregnant at the time, so she played Mary. Yeah, but they've woven another episode as well, which is nothing about Christmas. It's The Great Storm. So they're the two episodes that they've woven into this stage play.
1: Perfect.
0: And it sounds very, very well. It looks very, very funny because I've seen some of the actions as well. Very talented ladies.
1: Awesome.
0: And okay. Men too. There's a guy that goes no, yes.
1: Okay.
0: People will know that.
1: All right. Okay, good. No. Yes, I need to get on with it. Most of the growth did not come from the times I behaved well. It came from watching the consequences of my unconsciousness until it became unbearable. Well, Voices and Vibes will return with you on the 29th at the new time of 1 o'clock. And, Jared, thank you as always. Lovely to hear you and hear what's going to happen on Bay Drive.
0: Thank you. And I just want to know, your new time on the 29th, you're still finishing at the same time? I still get to see you every week?
1: Yes, 1 to 4, Jared.
0: Oh, my heart just skipped a beat.
1: Oh, I feel special. Here is
0: so
1: Brian
0: I.
1: Ferry.
0: I've been told that.
1: The price of love.

0: SAFM National News, brought to you by Manly Harbour Village, where Brisbane meets the bay.
1: I'm Mark Transfield. The federal government will make AI data centres legally required to underwrite new power supply. The Prime Minister has used a key speech to outline how the government will regulate artificial intelligence. Data centres will also have to minimise their water use and ensure energy costs are not passed on to consumers. Anthony Albanese argues Australia should encourage investment in AI, but on our terms.
2: The expansion of AI requires a physical material footprint. It needs our land and energy and computing power to operate. That means we can set the terms, we can determine AI's social licence, but we have to do it now.
1: Police are investigating where shots had been fired hours before a man was found with deadly injuries in Sydney's northwest. Officers were called to Carlingford, where they found the man inside a car. He couldn't be revived and was pronounced dead at the scene. Acting Superintendent Michael Marinello says a thorough investigation is now underway into exactly what unfolded.
3: A member of the public found him just after 7 a.m. this morning and contacted emergency services immediately.
1: A 16-year-old boy is facing court following an alleged school stabbing on Brisbane's south side. Lachlan Gray has more.
4: Police will allege just before midday yesterday the boy was involved in an altercation with a 17-year-old Logan boy in Currawatha. The 17-year-old was allegedly wounded with a small knife, causing life-threatening injuries. He was transported to the PA hospital and is in a stable condition. It will be further alleged the 16-year-old left the scene on foot prior to police arrival and was located in a vehicle at Stretton. He faces one count each of acts intended to maim, disfigure and disable and unlawful possession of weapons. It follows an incident at a Cairns school on Monday where a 15-year-old was allegedly stabbed in the abdomen by a fellow student who's been charged with acts intended to cause grievous bodily harm and is expected to face court today. Lachlan Gray, Brisbane.
1: Adelaide Crows star Josh Worrell has been reported by police after hitting a pedestrian last week. More from Kendall Brettig.
5: The crash happened on Port Road at Woodville on Friday morning as Worrell was heading to training. He took the injured 29-year-old man to hospital and waited while he was treated. Both men later reported the collision to police. Following investigations, Worrell's now been reported for aggravated driving without due care and failing to present to police within 90 minutes after a crash which resulted in injury. The Crows have put out a statement saying they're aware of the development, but as it's now the subject of legal proceedings, the club's not in a position to provide any further detail.
1: Air health news and regular exercise has been linked to a natural brain cleansing process that could stop the onset of dementia. A Melbourne study shows that physical movement reduces swelling in the brain and improves deep sleep. Researcher Dr. James Broach says working up a sweat can help support this internal filtering system.
6: What we found with this research is that exercise might act as essentially like a tune-up for the system. So what exercise is doing to the body, but also to the brain, can maybe increase the effectiveness of this waste clearance system.
1: And actor Sam Neill will be farewelled at a private service for family and friends in New Zealand. There'll be no public service or celebration of life. The actor passed away in Sydney on Monday, aged 78. He'd reportedly been battling pneumonia. This is AIR News.
0: AFM Sport, brought to you by Hammond Four-Wheel Drive Tyres and More. They have you covered on road and off road.
1: Nicky Winmar has been stripped of his place in the Australian Football Hall of Fame. Kiara Parker reports.
7: The AFL Commission has removed the former Saints champion after he was found guilty earlier this month of three assault charges involving violence against a woman. St Kilda has also suspended his place in the club's Hall of Fame, pending the outcome of any appeal. Commission Chair Craig Drummond says violence against women has no place in the community or the game. And while Winmar's contribution to football is acknowledged, he says the findings make his continued Hall of Fame membership inappropriate. It comes after Winmar's bronze statue at Perth's Optus Stadium was removed earlier this month. Kiara Parker reporting.
1: NRL and Broncos coach Michael Maguire has ruled out a comeback by Billy Walters in tomorrow night's clash with the Panthers. Meantime, Andrew Abdo is completing his handover to Peter Volandis on his final day as chief executive of the NRL. Spain is through to the World Cup final following a comprehensive 2-0 win against France this morning, the final whistle sparking scenes of celebration.
8: A spectacular Spanish display. Spain, the European champions, will play the World Cup final.
1: Audio thanks to SBS. The other semi-final between England and Argentina is played tomorrow morning our time. Australian Independent Radio News.
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10: Taking a quick check on the current weather outlook for Brisbane's Bayside. Skies stay partly cloudy heading into the evening with a cool feel around. Sunset is at 5:09 this evening and conditions look clear tonight. Expect a mild night with the low dipping to around 13. Tomorrow brings patchy rain nearby with showers delivering around 7 millimetres. It will be a touch warmer with a top near 18 and a cool start. Right now in Thornside, it's 19. That's the latest weather update, thanks to Totally Workwear, locally owned and operated. 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
12: You missed it, George. 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
13: 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I never trust these things.
14: Jerry will never give you a bum steer. The best music and traffic reports to get you home safely. 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
15: Good afternoon. My name's Jared and this is Bay Drive, and I'm not driving the car, I'm driving the panel. So no bum steers at all. And thank you so much for tuning in. Thanks to Georgia for the afternoon program. As always, very lively, very entertaining, great interviews, and steals lots of my music, I'm sure. She's saying no through the studio wall, but I know she does. I know she looks at my list and picks out the best ones for next week. Oh, she says that was a bum steer, I think. Anyway, she did mention, and I did agree with her, that I've got three double passes to the Mates Genesis Vicar of Dibley Christmas. It's actually called a Vicar of Dibley Christmas, the Second Coming, and starts this Friday night and goes through until Sunday the 26th. Evening shows, matinee shows, and so that people don't have to hang on too long, I won't keep you in suspenders too long. I'll be giving away those tickets in not too long. So if you'd like one, stay tuned. Let's go with Wang Chung here on Bay FM 100.3. Just great music.

Midnight Oil from the album Red Sails in the Sunset, and Kosciuszko, or as it should be pronounced, Kosciuszko. That is the Polish way of saying it. And interestingly, it doesn't feature Peter Garrett on lead vocals. It's drummer Rob Hurst, and that's a little bit of trivia. And if you like your trivia about albums and things, the album show with PC and Chris will be on tomorrow night, the 16th of July, from 7 p.m. to 10 p.m. And the albums I'll be looking at this week, America, Bad Company, George Thorogood. The live album looks like live Wings Live Over America, and This Day in Music, the very interesting infotainment segment that the boys have, PC and Chris, tomorrow night here on Bay FM from 7 o'clock. I sometimes play Chris Rea, the Road to Hell. I usually play part two, and I've received a couple of phone calls over the journey saying, can you play part one? So part one coming up in just a little while. And also, not going to keep you in suspenders any longer. If you'd like a double pass to go to the time of your choosing, you can go to the website and pick whichever one you want. The Vicar of Dibley Christmas, the second coming, starting this Friday night, the 17th, running through until the 26th of July. So if you'd like a double pass, give me a call here, 3518 1003.

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2: Yeah, it's a very slow traffic heading eastbound Mount Cotton Road past Ney Road up through to Linden Road at Sheldon. About a 10-minute delay along that stretch. Moreton Bay Road eastbound to Redland Bay Road, Capalabar. Quite heavy there now. And Old Cleveland Road getting quite busy through Capalabar. Cleveland Redland Bay Road busy but moving well down through Thornlands. Wynnum Road starting to build up a bit through Cannon Hill. Wynnum Road down through to Manly Road at Tingalpa, getting some slight delays through there. The Gateway Motorway, about a 15-minute delay. Murarrie down through to Wishart. If you're heading on further south, 8 Mile Plains through Daisy Hill, delays there for the M1 from the merge. And if you're heading north, about a 30-minute delay northbound from Brisbane Airport up to the Bruce Highway for the Gateway Motorway. 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That's your latest. 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

0: My wife's in the audience tonight. She was getting ready tonight. She said, you know, I had this on 25 years ago when we got married, and it still fits me. I said, it's a scarf.
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0: Ultravox and Vienna there, and that was performed live at the Live Aid concert in Wembley Stadium back in 1985. I can't believe it was that long ago, but doesn't time fly? And before that, Faith No More with Easy. And congratulations to Debbie from Macleay Island. She's the lucky winner this hour of the double pass to see Mates, the Vicar of Dibley Christmas, the second coming Mates Theatre Genesis. And I did get a few phone calls. I'll have another double pass to give away in just a little while. So keep tuning in here on Bay FM 100.3. Coming up this weekend, the Coochie Mudlow Island Flinders Day, the markets and the reenactment of Matthew Flinders' landing. So it's taking effect 18th. So that's this Saturday at 9 a.m. And the markets will provide a great family day out. Drive to Victoria Point. Take the 8-minute ferry across. It's only 50 cents on the ferry, and then it's just a short walk on the foreshore. There'll be lots and lots of stalls, and it's the Sunday, isn't it? It's not the Saturday, it's the Sunday. The Sunday closest to the historic day to Matthew Flinders' landing is when they reenact it. You can have morning tea or lunch at the Curlew Cafe or the Coochie Beach Bar, which is licensed. Have a swim, could be a bit cool for a swim. Take a walk around the island, and it's lovely to walk around the island. If you haven't done it, I'd thoroughly recommend it. Just the right size. It's a nice walk, and enjoy the Emerald Fringe and the wetlands. It's a great day out for the adults and the kids. So that's the Coochie Island Flinders Day markets and reenactment. Coming up, lots more here at Bay FM, and I've got the Beatles. They're going to take us on a magical mystery tour. I think I do that nearly every day here at Bay FM, the rhythm of the bay.
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John Farnham there, and Pressure Down. And, Pressure Down here on Bay FM 100.3. And before that, it was sort of a Beatles double play, wasn't it? I had the Beatles with Magical Mystery Tour, and then I had Paul McCartney and Wings.

Boat Expo at the Royal Queensland Yacht Squadron there at Manly from Friday through to Sunday. And on Sunday the 18th from 8 a.m. to 12 noon at the Royal Esplanade, 578 Royal Esplanade at Manly. Tony T is bringing G'day It's Saturday and the rest of the team, of course, to you live from the Get On Board Boat Expo. It's a free public event and it showcases the variety of boats and marine products. And as I said, it'll be opened on the 17th to the 19th from 3 p.m. to 7 p.m. on Friday, 10 a.m. to 5 p.m. Saturday and Sunday. So when Tony and the team are there from 8 a.m. to 12 noon on Saturday, why not pop on down and say good day? If you're listening, when I was talking to Georgia earlier on, I said I was playing Gloria Estefan. That's the way I pronounce it, and others say Estefan. So anyway, here we are, and you can decide for yourself.

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That was a Canadian-American group, I think I'll call them. The three siblings, Leslie, Jed and Benny Nauer. And that was their big hit from late 70s. And interestingly, they released the album, the self-titled album, and that song didn't get any airplay in the US. It didn't go anywhere at all. And Countdown in Australia picked it up and played it and played it and played it. And then Europe picked it up, number two in Australia, number one in New Zealand, and top five in many European countries. Didn't do anything in the US, but it showed the power that Countdown had back in the day. Good afternoon. My name's Jared. This is Bay Drive, and we're kicking off the second hour, and lots more great music coming up. And if you're listening last hour, you'll know that I had some passes to the Mates Genesis Theatre upcoming play, The Vicar of Dibley Christmas, coming up or starting this Friday night, running through for six shows to Sunday the 26th of July. I've got another double pass to give away this hour, so if you're interested in one, give me a call now, and we'll give you a double pass. And, of course, if you don't win a double pass, you can jump on the website and see how you go. Here on Bay FM 100.3, here's Bon Jovi, and they're Keeping the Faith right here on Bay FM, the rhythm of the Bay.

Robert Smith and The Cure there, Pictures of You from the album Disintegration. And I was just having a look to see what they're doing. They're actually appearing in Athens tonight. So they're probably doing a sound check this morning. Well, it'll be this morning over there. Probably doing a sound check about now. And then every couple of days they're moving to Bulgaria, Romania, Switzerland, France, Lithuania, Estonia, Norway and Sweden. And then into the UK in August and back to France at the end of August. And there's nothing for the whole year about coming to Australia. Sorry about that. It's now time to renew your membership of your local community.

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Keep us going. 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Here's Madness on Bay FM 100.3, right across the Bayside and beyond.

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1: With the final check here, roads, very heavy Moreton Bay Road eastbound through to Ratham Bay Road, Capalaba, getting about a 10 to 15 minute delay there. Also very heavy conditions to Mount Gravatt, Capalaba Road, onto Old Cleveland Road, and Old Cleveland Road eastbound through Capalaba, very heavy delays up to 10 minutes, and Ratham Bay Road at the intersection, very busy conditions also. Wynnum Road southbound to Manly Road, Tingalpa, very heavy traffic there, and Creek Road down through to Wynnum Road at Cannon Hill, delays also. Delays continue for the gateway from Murray down through to 8 Mile Plains, further delays the M1 if you're heading from the merge down through to Daisy Hill, and if you're heading north up towards the Bruce Highway, it's about a 30 minute delay on the Gateway Motorway from Nudgee. 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That's your latest traffic, back tomorrow morning on 100.3 Bay FM.

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0: Mark Hunter and Dragon there with Are You Old Enough? And back from the 70s again. I still can't believe how time absolutely flies. Volunteering this year, if you're volunteering, it really counts more than ever. 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Coming up, I've got a request for Dire Straits' Industrial Disease, and I'm going to follow that with a very interesting group, person, called Tumasaki Hotel, just called Hotai at some stages. Anyway, it's an interesting song. Let me know what you think. 3518 1003.
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Lady Rose, Mungo Jerry, originally called Mungo Jerry Blues Band, and they formed in 1970, and Ray Dorsett, the original guy on vocals, still with the band. I think he's the only one. Colin Earle, who played piano, died last year, and there's been a stream of people through the band over the years, but they still perform, and I'll bet they still do that one, and probably in the summertime as well. Coming up at 7 o'clock tonight, Herman's got his concert series, and it's a biggie. Jimmy Page and the Black Crowes, live from Los Angeles in 1989. Yeah, you heard right, that legendary guitarist from Led Zeppelin, Jimmy Page, teamed up with the Black Crowes for a blistering live performance recorded at the Greek Theatre in Los Angeles. That will be a biggie, as always. More music coming up here at Bay FM. Texas are coming in, but next it's English group ABC, and you're on Bay FM, the rhythm of the Bay.

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From the album titled Time, that was Hold On Tight from Jeff Lynne and the Electric Light Orchestra. And I can't believe it was a year ago yesterday that ELO had to cancel their planned last ever concert as Jeff was so unwell he couldn't perform. And it was in Hyde Park. I haven't heard anything since, so I'm now thinking, well, maybe that was the end. My name is Jared, this is Bay Drive, and we're into the final hour. And welcome if you've just joined us. Now, over the last couple of hours, I've been fortunate enough to give away a couple of double passes to local theatre group Mates Theatre Genesis. They're performing their upcoming play, The Vicar of Dibley Christmas, based on the TV show of the same name, starting this Friday the 17th, six shows only, through to Sunday the 26th. I've got one more to give away. So if you'd like to go, and you can choose which day you want to go as well. You can go to the website and pick whichever one you want. 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Up next, it's T-Rex and Metal Guru on Bay FM. 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
1: 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You need to possess trade qualification, high-quality panel beating skills, along with a flexible, can-do attitude, a manual driver's licence, and a desire and passion to continuously develop your skill set. Other requirements include flexibility, able to demonstrate honesty and reliability, have a strong team mindset, and an open manual driving licence. Workfast in Redland Bay are wanting dump truck operators. You will be operating a dump truck in different weather conditions, assisting the team when necessary, as well as doing ad hoc duties as assigned by the site supervisor. You must have over 2 years' experience, Australian C-class full driver's licence, along with excavator, dozer, roller and HR licence, and be able to provide a clean National Police clearance, and a Moxie ticket is essential. Workfast embraces diversity and encourages applications from people with disability. And if you have any support or access requirements, they encourage you to advise them at the time of application. And if you have a job to promote, email the details to jobline at bayfm.org.au and I'll advertise it free on air. 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

From Jimmy's 1984 album Double Happiness, that was Tina Turner, of course, with The Best. He did duets with many stars, including Diesel, INXS, John Farnham, Thorpey, and his brother John Swan, better known as Swanee, of course, and a number of his kids as well. Now, if you're a man and you're looking for connection, support and a chance to grow, the Redlands I Group is a men's circle sponsored by Mankind Project Queensland. They meet every week from 7 to 9:30pm at the Redlands Community Centre. All men aged 18 and over are welcome to attend, with support from men of all ages and walks of life. 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Next, I've got Ronnie Charles and the group, spelled G-R-O-O-P, from Melbourne. And it's a good track from back in the late 60s called Sorry. 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

0: Good Luck Babe. That was number one on the Hottest 100 in 2024 and a massive hit from current sensation Chappell Roan. And she's from Willard, Missouri, and I don't think I've ever heard that before, I've said that before. And we heard from Little Leo Sayer and Orchard Road, and of course he's a permanent resident in Australia now. Time is marching on. I've got Herman's concert series coming up at 7, and soon I better get out of here. So here's some Unskinny Bop from Poison, and I did hear that they haven't performed since 2023 and may never again. You're listening to Bay FM, where we are more than just great music. We're rocking.
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0: Welcome to another edition of Wednesday Night Live. Tonight, Jimmy Page and the Black Crowes live in Los Angeles, 1989. Tell us a bit more about this one, Herman.
1: Yeah, Dave. This one surprised me. I'd never played it before. Surprising because I'm a big Led Zeppelin and Black Crowes fan. Jimmy Page of Led Zeppelin fame played a concert with the Black Crowes in 18th of August 1989. It was recorded at the Greek Theatre, Los Angeles, and it covered a range of Led Zeppelin and blues songs, and it was released on CD in 2000. Contractual arrangements prevented any of the Black Crowes songs from being released on CD, which is a pity because they would have been a cracker to listen to as well. A fantastic concert.
0: Wow, what a shame about that. But you're going to hear it all now. Jimmy Page and the Black Crowes live in Los Angeles, 1989.

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I might not give the answer that you want me.

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Good evening, Redlands. 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I just kicked off with Steel Bars, a track co-written by Bob Dylan, giving it that unmistakable lyrical punch. I've got a big hour ahead with the Foo Fighters, Richie Havens, I've got some Snow Patrol and more. But right now, let's fire into Def Leppard and Armageddon It. 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

And I think that's Tina Turner at her absolute peak. The best was originally recorded by Bonnie Tyler, but Tina has made it iconic. 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

0: And that was Skid Row with I Remember You. I think one of the greatest power ballads of its era, or perhaps any era. Stay close, I've got some Lady Gaga and Bruno Mars on the way, plus a timeless classic from the Byrds on 100.3 Bay FM. More than just great music. 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

Madonna's Ray of Light still sounds electric. Before that, you heard The Angels with Take a Long Line, a true Aussie rock staple. Coming up, I've got some Savage Garden, Keith Marshall and the Hollies. 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

The Hollies with I'm Down, and earlier Keith Marshall's Only Crying. 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A quick announcement. 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

Simon Taylor here on 100.3 Bay FM, and that was Luke Byron and Karen Fairchild sounding great together with Home Alone Tonight. Up next, I've got Larry Lyrics. Yes, that's Freddie Mercury, followed by a couple of tracks. I've got the Rembrandts and a big 70s classic from Nilsson.

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Nielsen wrapping up tonight with A Jump Into the Fire. Thanks for joining me, Simon Taylor, this evening. I've really enjoyed your company. I'll be back hosting Sunday Socials this Sunday at 6 a.m. and right up here next Wednesday evening at 10 p.m. Have a great night. 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
1: Taking a quick check on the current weather outlook for Brisbane's Bayside. A cool start across the region with a top of 14 expected and clear skies hanging about. Humidity is sitting on the higher side, so it may feel a touch cooler outside. Later today, those clear conditions give way to some cloud, with a light rain shower moving in by late afternoon. Tonight stays on the mild side, with that light rain shower lingering into the evening. Tomorrow, looking at a top near 19 and a low around 14, with light rain showers and around 9 millimetres of falls possible. Right now in Birkdale, it's 11. That's the latest forecast for the Bayside, with thanks to Totally Workwear, your local workwear specialist. 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

Now, this became Status Quo's only number one single in the UK and remains one of their biggest rock anthems. And, of course, that was Down, Down. Well, good morning and welcome to 100.3 Bay FM. And I'm Rob Weeks. Thanks for starting your Thursday morning with me. And a good morning to some of our early risers. We've got Steve and Natalie. And good morning to you, and thank you for being an early riser with me right here on 100.3 Bay FM. We've got another great hour of music to wake you up, plus a few reminders about what's happening around Bay FM over the next couple of days.

0: Familiar song there by Roachford, Lay Your Love on Me. And Roachford scored a string of hits throughout the late 80s and 90s with Andrew Roachford still touring today. 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

0: The Master and the Apprentice. Elton John and Yew Looper with Cold Heart. I'm Rob Weeks, and tomorrow afternoon be sure to check out Friday Drive with Erin. Erin has moved across from Sunday morning a lineup and now is helping you wind into the weekend for your Friday afternoons with great music and great company. Make sure you tune in to Fry-yay! And if you haven't caught a new show yet, tomorrow's the perfect opportunity right here on 100.3 Bay FM.
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0: And that was Sean Mullins with a Shimmer. So don't forget, this Saturday, Tony T will be broadcasting G'day It's Saturday live from the Get On Board Boat Expo at the Royal Queensland Yacht Squadron in Manly. Tony and the team will be there from 8 right through till midday, and the expo is free to attend with plenty of boats, marine displays and activities to check out. So if you're planning to head along, make sure you stop by, say g'day to Tony and the team. 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So come along. We'd love to see you there. 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

Sentimental Lady there. Bob Walsh first recorded this song with Fleetwood Mac before re-recording it as a solo hit a few years later. That's all from me this morning for Sunrise. Thank you for your company. I hope you have a fantastic Thursday. Stay tuned because Jono is up next for your breakfast. And don't forget tomorrow afternoon to catch Erin for Friday Drive. And if you're out and about this weekend, come and say g'day to Tony T at the Get On Board Expo in Manly. I'm Rob Weeks. Thank you for listening to 100.3 Bay FM. Whatever you got planned for the day, I hope you have a great day. Look forward to being back with you tomorrow morning at 5 a.m. Have a great day.

0: best footy with our key players. And they're a very established, mature, talented list. And he's an elite coach. They're a proud club.
1: Tom Dearden is in line to return for the Cowboys in Sunday's NRL clash with the Dolphins. The star 5'8" named on the extended bench for a second straight week. Coach Todd Payton says he'll be given every chance to prove his fitness.
2: Yeah, things are looking positive. We've got three sessions left. He's going to get some running tomorrow and join the team for our main session. As long as he pulls up from that, we should expect him to play. But until that happens, we'll make some decisions then.
1: The International Cricket Council's considering a shake-up to the structure of next year's one-day World Cup that could see two teams cut from the tournament. And Travis Bazzana has become the third Australian to appear in an MLB All-Star game, his American League team winning 4-0. Australian Independent Radio News.
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4: 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Looks like a wet weekend on the way, heading for a top of 20 today, overnight 9. Friday, Saturday and Sunday, tops in the low 20s. We lost Bonnie Tyler last week at the age of 75. 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Bonnie Tyler, Total Eclipse of the Heart on Bay FM Brekkie.

Yeah, it's been a bit of a sad week. I've been crying in my cornflakes. We lost Bonnie Tyler. Then there was current affairs host Aaron Hinch. And Andy Bickers, sax player from Cold Chisel. RIP to those people, and make sure you keep taking your vitamins, kids, okay? Jono here, Bay FM Brekkie, so much going on across the bay. Not only are humpback whales getting caught in shark nets, Bay FMers will be caught up at Vicky Point's Shark Sporting Club for our trivia night. Details and directions before 7. 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
1: 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You need to possess trade qualification, high-quality panel beating skills, along with a flexible, can-do attitude, a manual driver's licence, and a desire and passion to continuously develop your skill set. Other requirements include flexibility, able to demonstrate honesty and reliability, have a strong team mindset, and an open manual driving licence. Workfast in Redland Bay are wanting dump truck operators. You will be operating a dump truck in different weather conditions, assisting the team when necessary, as well as doing ad hoc duties as assigned by the site supervisor. You must have over 2 years' experience, Australian C-class full driver's licence, along with excavator, dozer, roller and HR licence, and be able to provide a clean National Police clearance, and a Moxie ticket is essential. Workfast embraces diversity and encourages applications from people with disability. And if you have any support or access requirements, I encourage you to advise them at the time of application. And if you have a job to promote, email the details to jobline at bayfm.org.au and I'll advertise it free on air. 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

0: Here. Sutherland Brothers and Quiver in the Arms of Mary, John O here. I just googled, it's 162 days away. Christmas, that is. So I'm thinking, why not have Christmas in July? I think I'll play a Christmas song for you tomorrow. But coming up this Saturday, July 18, get on board the Big Boat Expo with Tony T doing his G'day at Saturday show live from the Royal Queensland Yacht Squadron in Manly. Details and directions, go to bayfm.org.au.
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G'day to Craig on his way to work, doing some painting today. I've got a task for you. If you make it from Vicky Point to the Gateway in one green light run, buy yourself a lottery ticket, all right? We'll check traffic in two songs from now. 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
2: Morning, everybody. As we check out this flow of traffic early, the Gateway Arterial starting to build through from Rochdale, Mackenzie to Carindale. Yeah, it's getting busier, but no major accidents, just morning congestion trying to get away. Through the back of Linden Road and Capella Bar, looking very light this morning. There's no major issues there. It's probably heavier through Thornlands. I know there's a bit of road work if you're coming down through Springacre Road, down the hill from Thornlands towards Vicky Point, but looks fairly good through there at the moment. No issues, Cleveland, Wellow Point and Birkdale. That Thornside run looks fairly light early as well. We'll update you if anything changes there. Creating memories with family. It's what it's all about. That's the point. 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It's Jay. More local traffic for you soon on 100.3 Bay FM.
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Spin Doc's Two Princes on Bay FM Brekkie. Just having a look at international days. Today is World Snake Day, among others. I'll go through a few others later. World Snake Day, that's every day in Australia, isn't it? Remember, kids, if you see a snake, run.

0: Courtney Love, Hole, Doll Parts on Bay FM Brekkie. Jono here. So much going on at the radio station, but there is a question that's been plaguing me for quite some time. Is it fate if I go to a school fate and meet my future ex-partner? Well, I might find out if I go along to the Wild West Fate, Saturday, August the 22nd in Alex Hills. 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

0: Thanks for listening to 100.3 Bay FM Thursday morning. I'll tell you what, the phone's going off like a frog in a sock.
1: Hey, Jono, it's Bruce from Wynnum. How you going, mate? I just managed to score some Joe Jackson tickets yesterday. He's coming to town, I think, early in February next year.
0: Yes, he is.
1: Mate, I'm stoked. I'm stoked.
0: Mate, I'm stoked. Can I come with you?
1: Well, mate, yeah, I've probably got a spare one.
0: I tell you what,
1: I'll probably do it.
0: I'll bung it on for you after the 7 o'clock news. How's that?
1: Oh, that'd be awesome. Rock on, Jono. Bay FM rocks.

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2: Taking a quick check on the current weather outlook for Brisbane's Bayside. A sunny top of 18 on the way, with light winds around 18 kilometres per hour and comfortable humidity near 76%. Skies stay mostly clear through the afternoon, with just the slight chance of a light shower popping up around the late afternoon and early evening. Tonight expected to stay mild, with the temperature dipping down to around 14 under generally clear skies. Tomorrow brings a top near 19, with light rain showers at times and around 9 millimetres of rain possible over the day. Right now in Victoria Point, it's 12. That's the latest forecast for the Bayside, with thanks to Totally Workwear, your local workwear specialist. 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

0: There is winner of the fifth season of American Idol in 2006. Daughtry, going home on Bay FM Brekkie. 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Tony T will broadcast live from the Royal Queensland Yacht Squadron in Manly. 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

Thanks for hanging out. Thursday morning brekkie on Bay FM. The Who, you bet it, you bet it, you bet. Jono here. We'll check your traffic very shortly. But, you know, the cost of living is through the roof. Petrol prices are going up. My bank has a service where they text me my balance. I just don't reckon they should add LOL to the text.

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1: Morning, everybody. The Gateway Arterial, always got an eye on it. You're running through from the merge to Mount Gravatt, Palabar Road. You got a little bit of a slow run there this morning as it builds. By the time you get to Old Cleveland, it's all right. Old Cleveland Road itself, through Tilley Road, you've got a slight delay coming up through Chandler, but really good running. Through Tingalpa, that inbound flow of traffic on Manly Road and Wynnum Road, both building as you merge through the run through Kianawa Park. That run isn't too bad, actually, at the moment, and moving well. No issues towards the Gateway or the airport, and coming through Murarrie, the back of Morningside, clear running as well so far. 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

There is the best gravy maker in Australia. December 21 is officially gravy day, according to Paul. Just before Chrissy. BFM Brekkie. We might celebrate Christmas in July tomorrow, play a Christmas song or two. Bruce and Wynnum called me earlier. He wanted to hear some Joe Jackson because he got some tickets to go see him. Feb 1, 2027. Here's Joe right now on BFM.

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1: This is Air News Queensland. I'm Lee Harrison. A man's died after an e-scooter and an electric skateboard crashed in Harvey Bay. The two devices collided around 7 last night, killing the 39-year-old e-scooter rider. A 30-year-old man was transported to hospital with serious injuries. Police are investigating the circumstances. A man's been charged over an alleged assault in the state's far north. The 35-year-old is accused of pushing a 28-year-old man over a retaining wall near the Esplanade in Cairns last night. The victim fell onto rocks and was taken to hospital with serious injuries. A central Queensland man will face court today following a shooting incident near Mackay. Georgina Winter reports.
2: Police were called to a licensed venue in Andergrove on Wednesday last week, responding to reports of shots being fired from a vehicle towards an empty car. Following a subsequent investigation, police have arrested four people. A 31-year-old man is charged with unlawful trafficking of weapons and contravening a police direction. He'll face court today. A 23-year-old man alleged to have discharged the weapon and a 33-year-old woman facing drug possession offences will face court next month, while a 44-year-old man will appear in September. Georgina Winter reporting.
1: One of the state's busiest breast screening clinics is turning patients away due to a shortage of radiologists. The Wesley Breast Clinic in Brisbane has sent letters to patients urging them to seek services elsewhere. The shortage is being felt worldwide. And an Australian shed company is under formal investigation after dozens of customers claim they paid thousands up front and received nothing in return. With more on that story, Peter Jones.
3: Queensland's Office of Fair Trading has received 11 complaints about Aussie-made sheds based in Shoalhaven, New South Wales, since August last year, with the main issues being delays and non-supply of goods or services. Townsville local Eric Abel says in late February he paid over $14,000 for a shed, but all he has in his backyard is a concrete slab. The Courier-Mail says Aussie-made sheds owes $250,000 to the tax office and had two court cases lodged against them, according to Creditor Watch. New South Wales Fair Trading is also investigating complaints about the company. Peter Jones, Air News.
1: To sport now, the Titans will host a former star-turned-rival coach Kieran Foran when the Sea Eagles fly in for Sunday's clash on the Gold Coast. Rising halfback Zane Harrison says Foz was a great mentor before hanging up the boots.
4: Yeah, I think just his toughness. He was an old fellow when I was coming in, but yeah, his leadership, his toughness, competitiveness. He's got that never say die attitude. So it was good getting a year under Fozzie, and yeah, the experience and leadership he shows is something I try to take into my game now.
1: Round 20 kicks off tonight with the Broncos taking on the Panthers. And the Brisbane Lions are exploring a contract extension for dual premiership coach Chris Fagan beyond 2027. This is Air News Queensland.
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Well, that is the question, right? Well, he's probably at work, I'd say, hopefully, if he's not having a sickie. Jono here, Beth and Brecky, Lisa Dawson. I'll tell you where she's going to be this afternoon in the studio from 1 o'clock. I'm going to have her on the phone talking about Bayside Bites before 9 this morning. Bowling for soup on Bay FM.

0: Faith and Bricky, Thursday morning, bowling for soup, 1985. Our 70s, 80s, 90s music trivia night coming up August the 1st. 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After the news at 8, Lisa Dawson will preview her Bayside Bites. She'll be in at 1 o'clock this afternoon, but I'll have her in before 9, on the phone, that is. NRL Round 20 Roundup coming up. Also, the FIFA World Cup, is that still on? I think it is. Pete Murray coming up as well after the break. And Declan just wandered into the studio. What's going on, mate?
1: Hey, Dad.
0: Yeah?
1: If you tell any more Brecky jokes, you're toast.
0: If I tell any more Brecky jokes, I'm what?
1: Toast.
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3: 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Got the point?

Bayside. Light rain showers around today with a top near 18 and showers likely on and off into the afternoon. Humidity stays fairly high with patchy rain nearby keeping things damp across the Bayside. Later today, those showers linger through the afternoon with conditions staying cool and overcast. Tonight, dropping down to about 14 with light rain showers still in the mix. Tomorrow, another cool one with a top near 19 and a low around 14. Light rain showers bringing around 9 millimetres of rain. Right now in Birkdale, it's 11. That's the latest forecast for the Bayside, with thanks to Totally Workwear, your local workwear specialist. 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

Thanks for listening to 100.3 Bay FM Brecky. A little cloudy, maybe a few showers today. Nothing definite, though. I got this info from the Weather Bureau. You know how reliable they are. Either way, stick your indoor plants outside for a bit of a drink next couple of days. Feeling a little flabby? Want to work on your summer figure? I've got some ideas for you coming up soon. Pete Murray going to be playing live in August of this year. I'll give you some dates and venues soon. Pete Murray right now, free on Bay FM.

0: If you're following along at home, that's Lola Young, Messi on Bay FM Brekkie. Pete Murray before that. Pete Murray, great Queenslander from the 4413. Do you know where that is? Google it. All right, I'll tell you. It's Chinchilla. Yeah, he'll be playing live in Noosa, August the 22nd, September the 18th in Diagula, all up north, and September 19 in Hervey Bay. Just Google Pete Murray concerts for more info on the venues. Still to come before 9 o'clock on this day, July 16 in history.
1: 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Another community announcement from Bay FM, live and local across the Bay.

It's true. We do play more music in the morning here at Bay FM. All you got to do is channel surf and you'll find out everyone else is talking, right? When we're playing music. Jono here, Tony T. He'll be out and about this coming Saturday doing his G'day It's Saturday show live from the Royal Queensland Yacht Squadron in Manly. For details and directions, go to bayfm.org.au. Your traffic report coming up shortly. Mossy, Barnsey, Johnny Farris from INXS hanging out with Richard Clapton on this Thursday morning Brekkie Banger. I'm in Ireland, Clapton on Bay FM Brekkie.

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2: Morning, everybody. That flow of traffic through the southern stretches of the Pacific Motorway, heavy for the peak hour commute. The gateway, by the time you get to about Mount Gravatt, Capalaba Road, it eases off pretty quickly. Drilling down a little bit old Cleveland Road, you'll queue through Tilley Road and then coming through towards the gateway, just merging with the gateway more than anything. It does slow you down. That run through Manly Road's heavier this morning, back past New Cleveland Road to Wandle Road for that run to the gateway as well. That's where everyone seems to be going. The run through towards Cannon Hill, it's all right. Wynnum Road, it's not too bad through morning. So it's just all the traffic lights that'll slow you up. And Murarrie looks a little heavier as well if you're trying to get through the Lytton Road stretch at Metroplex Avenue, a touch under speed at this point also. From everyday essentials to weekend treats, discover it all at Victoria Point Shopping Centre. Station sponsorage, Jay. More traffic this afternoon from 3 on 100.3. 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

Here we are, just you and me slipping smoothly into your Thursday morning, brekkie. Jan Arden on Bay FM. Insensitive. I've got some sensitive news for you if you're a New South Welshman or a Blues supporter. I just found out, I didn't know this, but December 10, 1859, I knew this, that, you know, we became our own state. Queensland, of course, we broke away from New South Wales, and Cleveland almost became the capital of Queensland. Did you know that? Wow. That means if it had happened, we would have had to fill Raby Bay with bull sharks, shopping trolleys, and e-scooters. Oh my goodness.

The boys are back in town. AFM Brekkie, Thin Lizzy. And speaking of that, if you're feeling a little flabby, you want to get your bod ready for summer, I'll give you a really good idea on how to shed some of that extra weight coming up after this one from Post Malone, Circles on Bay FM Brekkie.

0: Run away. Well, don't run away. Just run. Post Malone circles. Yeah. Run the Cure Brisbane happening Sunday, August the 16th at Brizzy's iconic New Farm Park. It's all happening to help support kids battling neuroblastoma, which is a cancer that attacks kids under 5 years old. So chuck on your joggers. There's events for all ages. Every dollar raised goes to research better, safer and effective treatments. Run to Cure Brisbane, August 16, New Farm Park, the place to be. All the info and directions you need, go to bayfm.org.au. Righto, we'll see if we can catch up with Lisa Dawson. Awesome Dawson before 9.
1: 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Another community announcement from BayFM. 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

0: 100.3 Bay FM, Brekkie. I relish every opportunity to catch up with Lisa Dawson. Awesome Lisa Dawson, host of our brilliant Bayside Bites program this afternoon from 1 o'clock. What's biting in the bay today, Lise?
1: Oh, I'm loving those puns, Jono. Well, I have a protein-packed lunch for you today. Mm-hmm. This one is a bit of prep, but it's so easy. Forget the soggy, sad sandwich. You are going to want to take this one to every lunch day long.
0: Oh, my God. I love the way you describe things. You know, being a single dad, you know, these are awesome ideas for me and my kids. Thanks for that. Oh, by the way, it's Georgia's birthday on Sunday. She turned sweet 16.
1: Oh, big happy birthday. Well, you need something a bit sweeter for a birthday, I think. But this is perfect for you, Jono. You just need a microwave and a frying pan. Easy.
0: I've got that, right. Let us celebrate. Get it? Bayside Bites with Lisa this afternoon, 1 to 4 on Bayside Bites FM. That's what I'm going to call it today. Oh, by the way, I bought some shredded cheese. It's so great.
1: Right.
0: It's so great. Okay, thanks, Lise. Coming up, Wayne Train after 9 o'clock.

0: train, today traveling through four decades of the best music, picking up at MacArthur Park, Amarillo, and at the Nutbush city limits. And here's the engine driver himself, the Wayne Train.
1: Yes, good morning. Welcome to the Morning Train program. Yes, my name is Wayne, thankfully. And I will be here in the driver's seat for the next 3 hours, taking you to all the best music destinations. So get ready, as our next stop is with NXS. This is Bay FM, and this morning we are live and local. Good morning to you.
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The Bayside is the Birkdale school kids and teachers finally raising enough money in 1917 to build a schoolhouse and move classes from under a marquee. The Bayside is Bay FM, the heart and soul of the Bayside and beyond.

0: 100.3 Bay FM, Tal Backman. That's from the famous Backman family, and She's So High. And I think from memory, it's about a very tall girl. And 10cc firing off some rubber bullets. They would have to hurt, wouldn't they? Boy, I'd hate to get hit by one. Hey, guess what it's time to do? 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It left him with a bitter taste. Billy Idol will tell us all about it next here on Bay FM.
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time my heart is beating, I can feel the recipe. 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Don't

0: 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That's Imagine Dragons with their song about sharks. And it's not the marine type. It's the ones that wear suits. Far more dangerous. Ice Ace had a song about this great southern land. And Bob Seger with Fire Lake. Well, next up, the Eagles with their last single to reach the number one on the Billboard Hot 100. And it caused a few heartaches around at that time. Don't miss it. It's on its way. 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

I remember when I was a kid, my dad, with my brother, he always wanted to be included in everything I was doing. I said to Dad, me and Troy are going to the beach. He'd say, Troy and I are going to the beach. All right then, you two go.

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Good morning to you. Hey, that was one of the standout tracks from Queen's 1995 Made in Heaven album, My Life Has Been Saved. And ZZ Top, give me all your lovin'. Well, I hope at the top of the hour they give me the latest news, sport and weather. And to get us there, Deborah Harry and Blondie, they're here in the flesh. Concentrate, please.